on D20-40, K01 Eastern Avenue, Anglesey Street, first in case, in Bowie 08, medical on D20-40, 808-01, Eastern Avenue, Anglesey Street, 626 Trelly.

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0: 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Engine 41 report. 910 South Elwood Avenue between Hudson Street and Gen Street for the list assist. Metal Museum, Box Area 41-60. Engine 41 report. 910 South Elwood Avenue for the list assist. 53 Alpha 2 response 2015.
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Box area 45-71, Clark Lane, Park Heights Avenue. Investigate the fire now. Reported out. Engine 45 respond. Box area 45-71, Clark Lane, Park Heights Avenue. To investigate the fire now. Reported out. 2025.

Truck 47, make 11 respond. Calling 46-31. The Rogers Avenue Metro Station, 4300 Hayward Avenue, Alvarado Avenue. Ordered at the entrance across the street for the man down. Truck 27, make 11 respond. Medical on 46-41. Rogers Avenue Metro Station, 4300 Hayward Avenue, reported the entrance across the street. There's a 54-year-old man down, 32 Delta 1, response 2027.

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0: 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Medical 1, 36-10. 653 North Bentler Street, between Harlem Avenue and West Landale Street, for the assault. Police on scene requesting. 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Medical 1, 36-10. 653 North Bentler Street, for the assault. Police on scene requesting. 2029.
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0: What's the intersection of Clark and Clark Heights? I don't see anything here. Do you have any more info on this?
1: Just said it was in the middle of the street. Somebody put it out and moved it to the side.
0: Nothing here, Mark. 210. On service.
1: 2030 pair.

Trump County 692, responding medical on 27-71, 2768 Palhaven Avenue, between Park Lawn Avenue and Cardenas Avenue, for the breathing problems. Truck 26-2, respond. Medical on 27-71, 2768 Pelham Avenue, 43-year-old male, breathing problems, 6 Charlie 1, response, 1234.

49. Well, I'll say 4-1. 4119 St. George's Avenue, permit a Belgian Avenue, natural gas leak. Truck 49. I'll say 4-1. 4119 St. George's Avenue, permit 8, natural gas leak, 2037.

I am 26 respond. Back alone. I dash 40. 921 East Pasco Avenue between 9th Street and St. Victor Street. For trouble breathing. Amos 26 respond. Medical alarm 35-40, 921 East Catskill Avenue. For trouble breathing, police on scene requesting 2030.

0: 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Engine 51-6, respond, medical alarm 51-1. 600 block north Potomac Street, for the man down, 32-1, response 2042.
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0: truck by Danbury 26, medical on 35-4921 Castle Avenue. I reported difficulty breathing. Truck by Danbury 26, medical on 35-4921 Castle Avenue. Now I reported difficulty breathing. 2043.
1: Engine 46 respond. Medical on 46-43, 3729 Goldfield Avenue, between Fern Hill Avenue, with a medical alarm. Engine 46 respond. Medical alarm 46-43, 3729 Goldfield Avenue, reported within 3 yards. With a 61-year-old male, medical alarm. 32 Bravo 2 response, 2043.

Engine 56, drop 30, medic 6, respond. Fox area 56-22, 6707, Airedale Avenue, through Walter Avenue and East Winter Parkway, private well residential, was reported sick. Engine 56, truck 30, medic 6, respond. Medical box area 56-42, 6607, Fairdale Avenue. Private alarm commercial with reported sick. 25th

0: Highway 26, Amber 30-minute long, 33-22. 3232 Amelie Avenue. Hemorrhage, 6-month-old pediatric head injury. Track 26, Ambo, 30-minute long, 33-22. 3232 Amelie Avenue. Hemorrhage, 6-month-old pediatric, 2058.
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Say 31-32, 1313 East 35th Street, Lockbury, residential fire alarm. Engine 31, looks area 31-32, 1313 East 35th, Lockbury, residential fire alarm, 2059.

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0: 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Also getting 3713 Bell Avenue, for a dwelling fire location. 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Tank G5, Tank G3, safety officer 4. 3707 Bell Avenue, Callaway Avenue. Also getting 3713, 3714 Bell Avenue. Reported fire on the top floor of the house at 2101.
1: Flight 2 responding, vehicle on 2-61, Warner Street and Stockholm Street, for injury small fall. Ambulance 22 respond, medical line 2-61, Warner Street and Stockholm Street, for a 60-year-old female injury from a fall. 17 Bravo 1 response, 2101.

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3: Thank you, 5. I'm on scene. Got a 2.5 story, single family, wood frame dwelling. Appears to be occupied. I got fire show on second floor. You can make the Battalion Chief 5 command. I have a command post on side A. Tech 5 will have accountability.
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2: 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Engine 44 respond. 3707 Bell Avenue, for the, between Callaway Avenue, Ardale Avenue, for the dwelling fire. Work inside your box number 40-21, operations on 5 round 1. Engine 44 respond. 3707 Bell Avenue, for the dwelling fire. 2106.
0: 6. It's a balloon frame dwelling. Make sure you check the basement stairs before you make the second floor. Make sure we don't have fire in the basement.
4: 46
5: Truck 27 Charlie report. I got 3 stories in the rear. Smoke showing side of Charlie second floor.
6: Second floor. Second floor. Second floor.
0: Yeah, second floor. Commander 52, you advise fire on the Delta side door?
6: We have the fingers. We have the three shots, as you can see the last
4: shot. 46 mobile, charge that line. 46 command, the basement's clear.
0: Command, I copy. Command of 46. You have interior stairs to the second floor.
4: We're making the second floor now.
6: Truck car command. Ground line of first floor is negative.
0: Command, I copy. Primary first floor negative. Command of squad 40. I want your line right behind 52. Delta entrance. Into the second floor. Here comes your water. Command engine 46. I have engine 52 and squad 40 entering from the Delta side on a stairwell that leads to the second floor.
6: 52, DC5. 46 is making
0: their way
6: up to the second floor now. We're
0: going to
6: back them up once we get some water.
0: Okay, your guy finds cards from the outside. Do you have
6: water? That's a fire. I'm in front of 52 for the stairwell.
0: Yeah, I got it.
7: Engine 5, transfer engine 46, engine 5, transfer engine 46, truck 16, transfer to truck 12, truck 16, transfer to truck 12 at 2108.

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1: I copy.
0: Thank you, 2109.

0: 52 update. 46 vehicles are flying out of the second floor. We're making our way to the third floor now.
1: Okay, I copy. We got fire coming from the gable, third floor of the attic. Command of squad 40 and entry 52 urgent. Do not come back out. The delta side stairs are compromised. Do not come back out. The delta side stairs are compromised. Command of communications, make an announcement on the fire ground. No more entrance with the delta side stairs into the dwelling.
2: You're in the Celestial 40-21. No more entry on stairwell delta side. No more entry on stairwell delta side. 2110.
3: 20-40, you can charge the fire side.
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0: Check 27 to command. Primary search basement is negative. Utilities have been prepared.
1: Command, I copy. Searches the basement are negative.
5: So 40, water is coming. It's coming slow, but it's coming.
1: Command of 45, after y'all knock that exterior fire on A side, I need to report to the B side. 45, I copy.
0: Fire 40, normal, charging alley line.
1: Command of communications with an update. We got 5 lines in operation, 2 lines on each floor. Units had a fire knock on the second floor, making their way to the third floor, making good progress.
2: 21 and left.
3: Pick up
0: 46 and left. I need somebody to open up the ceilings on the first floor. Looks like there's a fire in the

0: Engine 44 to command. I'm on scene at Keller William Bell. Where do you need me?
1: What unit is that?
0: Engine 44.
1: Engine 44, stand by, stage.
0: Copy. Truck 8 on scene.
1: Commander, Truck 8, I want to report to the Alpha Psi with your crew and tools. We're going to put you to work in the attic.
0: Truck 8, copy's on the way.
2: 46, we got the firehouse on second floor.
1: Command, I copy. 46 and 52, they can check the second floor Charlie Psi's bedroom. Still have pretty black smoke coming out of the Delta Psi second floor window.
3: Take up 4-3-6 if I'm free.
1: 21-13.
2: Come back.
1: Copy. Primary third floor is negative.
2: First floor. Call on the second floor negative.
1: Man, I copy you, truck 12. Primary second floor is negative.
2: 56, attic level, primary
1: search
2: negative. Also, no visible fire right now.
1: Command, I copy. Is that living space in the attic?
2: I'm sorry, sir, can you see that?
1: We need to get the knee walls open in the attic.
2: Yes, sir, we're opening up now.
4: Charlie's command. Looks pretty good in the Charlie size. We got a good amount of smoke pushing from the Delta size. The E's at the second floor.
1: Command, I copy. Command of 46. You still on the second floor?
5: There's in the top goals for the fall injury, 21-14.
1: All right, I need you in that back bedroom, second floor, Charlie side, Charlie Delta corner in that bedroom. Command, truck 12. Second floor, Charlie Delta side in that bedroom. I need all the ceiling sounds.
2: Hush off, I'm talking.
5: Day 70, 401 East 25th Street. At the Brentwood in the lobby for the 82-year-old male CVA, 28 Charlie 11 response, 21.

0: command at trunk 47, directly inside that alpha side window at the peak. She said she still has the power at the attic at the gable.
1: Command 27, mobile, over 3.
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2: Command of 52 with the attic.
3: All right, sir.
2: Side Alpha, middle window, peak of the roof from the inside. If you can't reach it, you have 5 moves to the peak of the roof. If you can't reach from the inside, you just stick your line out the window and hit it from the exterior.

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1: 2119.
2: Back 23-31 is responding with 5 round 2. It's 5 round 2. Engine 23, engine 6, tower 1 is fine. Hamble 1 at South Street between Baltimore Redwood. 5 round commercial fire signal. High tech 23-31 is responding with 5 round 2. It's 5 round 2. Engine 23, engine 6, tower 1 respond. Hamble 1 South Street. Put a fire alarm. 2120.
0: Hold for a second.
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0: 44 copy.
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0: outside driver. 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Make sure they drop everything up in that attic. 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
1: Command engine 52, truck 27, in the attic. 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We just drop all ceilings in the rear. 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
0: 52, I'm open the tally walls now. 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
1: 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Between East Lanvall Street, East Lafayette Avenue, 35-year-old male down on North Island, 32 Delta 1 response. Engine 33, respond, medical line T5-42-1703 North Broadway for the 35-year-old male down on North Island, 32 Delta 1 response, 2120.

0: It's a 15-minute tour, so I'm over on 13-41 St. Murray Street, Caesar Street, St. Murray's Park for the 35-year-old female overdue. It's a 13-minute tour, so I'm over on 13-41 St. Murray Street, Caesar Street, St. Murray's Park for the 35-year-old female overdue. 23 Charlie 8, response 2122.
1: Man, Charlie, we do have another hole in the roof, one of Charlie's eyes.
2: Pretty good back here. It's just that half-story attic extension where all the smoke's pumping out of it. But the roofing back here, no smoking just coming out of the second floor, Charlie's side whatsoever.
1: Man, I got it. What's 27
3: Inspector Sarge, story on you all. On the Alpha Bravo side, it's all clear. All ceilings have been forward on the third floor, no extension.
1: Man, I copy. It's looking better from the attic on the Alpha side. Let's concentrate all of our time right now, energy to the attic, Charlie side. Open it up.
4: Units on high rise, static box 23-31, engine 23 on scene, advises multi-story hotel, nothing evident. Engine 23 investigating all units staged in a direction of travel. Engine 23 is South Street Command, 2124.
5: Engine 6, stand by the hydrant, South Ledwood.
0: Truck 3 and 806, respond medical alarm 33-60, North Chester Street, East Monument Street. 65-year-old male chest pain. Truck 3 and 26 respond medical alarm 33-60. North Chester Street, East Monument Street for the 65-year-old male chest pain. 10 Delta 4 response 2124.
1: And yeah, I copy.
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2: Units on Harbaugh, traffic box, 23-31, moving operations to A1 Main, 21-26.

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0: Trump 5, Medic 10, with all medical alarms, 6-80, 300 East Madison Street, Central Booking Intake Facility. Between Falls Way, Constitution Street, 37-year-old male flight case.
1: What was your name?
0: Violent. Truck 5, Medic 10, with all medical alarms, 6-80, 300 East Madison Street, Central Booking Intake Facility, for the 37-year-old male violent flight case. 25 Charlie Street, with all 2128.
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engine A truck is saying on my party at 52-40-2087 Woodbrook Avenue, between Woodbrook Avenue, Ruskin Avenue. We'll travel on commercial time, signal zone 6, second floor. Engine A truck is saying on my party at 52-40-2867 Woodbrook Avenue. We'll travel on commercial fire signal zone 6, second floor, 2121.

Engine 13, medic 15, respond medical on 13 gauge 1, 1534 Argyle Avenue, between Smithland Street, Citrus Street, 24-year-old female, flight case. Medic, correction, engine 13, medic 15, respond medical on 13 dash 1, 1534 Argyle Avenue, for the 24-year-old female, flight case. 25 Bravo 1, response 2130.

0: 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Nobody's answering the door.
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3: Ambulance 801, receipt on medical line 30-76, 509, Brandon Road, between Coventry Road and Williston Street, with hand injuries as a result of an assault. NS 801, respond. Medical line 30-76, 509, Brandon Road, for hand injuries, result of an assault. Police on scene requesting 2141.

0: And then 20 command, add monitor beam on the second floor, 35, approximately.
1: Command, I copy. 35 parts per million. Command to all units. If you guys have everything down, why don't you guys come out till the CO levels come down and we need to have our bottles on. Command to 45 in the attic.
2: 45,
1: good. Does it look okay up there for you guys to be able to come down?
2: Yeah, it'll look like crap smoke. It's been lighting up the past 10 minutes or so.
1: Alright. Why don't you guys come down? Rescue one, come on down. Anybody else is going to be staying, we're going to need to have our bottles on until the levels come down.
3: Communications to command, electric 60 minutes.
1: Command, I copy, electric 60 minutes.

0: Thank you, respond. I've run 220-40, 405 Anglesey Street, Bank Street, Eastern Avenue, for the hemorrhage. Police on scene requesting. Thank you, respond. I've run 220-40, 405 Anglesey Street, for the hemorrhage. Police on scene requesting 2145.
1: Across the million in the front bedroom. Rest of the second floor is a low fence.
2: 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We'll give it a few minutes to try.

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Engine 41, respond, medical alarm 41-80, 143 Southeast Avenue, between East Lombard Street and East Pratt Street for the abdominal pain. Engine 41, respond, medical alarm 41-80, 143 Southeast Avenue, for the 72-year-old female abdominal pain. 1 Delta 1, response 2148.

0: 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Engine 51, Tacon 51-71, Karen Jefferson Street, injured police on scene, 2049.
1: Engine 43, Medic 6, respond, Medical Line 43-60, 1094 Cameron Road, between Tunbridge Road and Northwood Road, Northwood Drive, for a breathing problem. 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
1: Ambu 28, medical on 29-70, 4343, registered number, informant operator, sick, 42-year-old male, 26 alpha 1 response. 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

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And a 15-year-old male, breathing problem, 6 Charlie 1, response 2155.

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0: 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Engine 33, medical on 33-81. 802, North Washington Street, between Lafayette North, site 14-year-old female, 25 Charlie 2 response, 2158 hours.
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0: The police looking for you in the front of the building. 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

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Box area 20-11, 3327, Halcyon Road, between North Houghton Street and Garrison Street, for the outside fire. Engine, please respond. Box area 20-11, 3327, Halcyon Road, three, outside fire, 2205.

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0: 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Ambulance 24, respond, medical alarm 33-81, 1802 North Washington Street, for the snipe case, 14-year-old female, and 33 on scene, 2208.
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2: Respond medical on 23-61, Washington Boulevard and West Bear Street. 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Animal 23, respond medical on 23-61, Washington Boulevard and West Bear Street. 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

0: truck to Remedic 21 respond, no corner. 5-80, 1928 East Lombard Street, between South Chapel Street and South Barton Street for the breathing problems.
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0: truck 3, Medic 21, respond, Medic 1, 5-80, 1928 East Lombard Street, for the 43-year-old female, breathing problems, sensitivity response, 2214.
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1: And so, Coach, we're going to be throwing stuff out on the Bravo side, third story, in the side yard. That's the best route for us, because we want to make sure nobody's walking around down there.
2: Copy. Bravo side's clear. Command all units still off the Bravo side. We have stuff coming out from the third floor.
3: Two. 22 South Bethel, room 206, Bravo 626, 10, 2018.

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1: That's an 8.
0: But it is fall. If we had to fall outside trash, but our fire extinguished, let me go into service.
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0: 30 Animal Street responding. Hold on, 54-41. 5000 Denview Way, apartment out between Todd Avenue and Sinclair Lane for the chest pain, trouble breathing. Truck 30, Animal 3 respond, medical alarm 54-41, 5000 Denview Way, apartment L, for a 37-year-old male, chest pain, trouble breathing, 10 Delta 2 response, 2224.
1: Truck 16, Ambler 28, medical arm 40-40, West Forest Park Avenue, Garrison Boulevard, pretty auto accident. Pretty ejected from a motorcycle. 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

Medic 2, respond. Medical 1, 27-43. 6510, Frankfurt Avenue, room 321. Medic dispatch value in between Moravia Park Drive. For this sick case. Medic 2, respond. Medical 1, 27-43. 6510, Frankfurt Avenue, room 321. Medic dispatch value in. For the 28-year-old female, sick. 28 Bravo 1, response 2226.

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Death Row 53-32, 512 Denison Street, doing West Franklin Street and Edmondson Avenue for the breathing problems. Police on scene requesting engine 53, medic 17, respond medical on 53-32, 512 Denison Street for the breathing problem. Police on scene requesting 2233.

Medic 12 engine 53, medical arm 53-32, 512 Denton at Edmonton Avenue. Difficulty breathing. Medic 12, engine 53, medical arm 53-32. 512 Denton Street, West Franklin. Difficulty breathing 22-30.

0: 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Acknowledge.
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2: T-61, 2000 Glen Falls Parkway between North Pulaski Street and North Woodwick Avenue at the Shoppers for the mail fall. Now reported no longer seizing. MS-28 respond from FR-52-61, 2000 Glen Falls Parkway at the Shoppers for the 36-year-old mail fall. Reported no longer seizing. 12 Alpha 1 response to 2337.

truck 10 EMS, 3 medics, 1 medic alarm, 14-1, 15 South Fulton Avenue, Booth Street. Unknown breathing, 35-year-old male. Truck 10, EMS 3, Medic 21, medic alarm. 14-1, 15 South Fulton Avenue, Fayette House. Ineffective breathing, 35-year-old male. 9F2 response, 2239.

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Got a hemorrhage. Police on the scene, request 241.

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0: T5J62 operations on 5 ground 2. 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
1: Okay. Engine 45. Can you check for some insulin in the refrigerator first of all, sir, please?
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0: Room 215, BD, for an 83-year-old female, chest pain. 10 Delta 5, response 2303.
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3: goes away.

0: And the 56 Bamboo 3 respond out along 56-40, 5411 Glenoak Avenue, between Westfield Avenue, Pinewood Avenue, 43-year-old male unconscious. Engine 56 Ambul 3 respond medical on 56-40, 5411 Glen Oak Avenue for the 43-year-old male unconscious. 31 Delta 2 response 2304.
1: And it's about time, 2562. And the 31 of the same 4-story apartment building, nothing shown side Alpha, the 7 Greenmount Avenue command. And engine 31 is given apartment 2 and is in ANC.
2: Man, you gotta have company stand by. Occupant mess on the balcony advising if the stove extinguished.
1: Yeah, and it's on back on 2562. Stand by and direction of travel. While engine 31 investigates how to pull extinguish 23-0.

0: catch 13 on Seabrook.
1: 2305.
2: PCT, I'm on scene. And then 31 will retain command while they're investigating.

0: Italian Father Communications.
1: Thank you, Five.
0: 3707 Bell Avenue was a 2.5-story occupied wood frame dwelling. Had fire second floor in the attic. We have piles of debris on the Alpha Bravo and Delta side. They're not going to be blocking or impeding. Units on scene are in the middle of putting up. They're going to be on the service as they get packed up. The officer, truck 27, is going to be assuming command. I'm going to have the card, and they're going to stay on fire round one until command tells you otherwise. I'm going to be in service.
1: Thank you, Father. Copy, 2307.
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Engine 47, Anvil 24, respond medical alarm 47-7 on 2806 Hartwell Street between Letitia Avenue Hedsdale Avenue for the 18-year-old male site case. 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

Engine 58, Medic 15, Respond Medical Alarm, 8th Edge 30, 915 North Arlington Avenue, between Small Street and Mosier Street, 37-year-old female, chest pain. 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

0: Truck 26, confirm an address.
1: Truck 26 says it's 3300 block of Pinyon Avenue.
0: Okay, it's a private alarm, so I'm going to need a call back or an address.

0: Medics said we respond medical alarm 6-11, 1203 Turpin Lane, between Showwell Court, East Preston Street, 67 year old male diabetic driver. Medics said we respond medical alarm 6-11, 1203 Turpin Lane, with a 67 year old male diabetic driver, 13 alcohol was March 2313.
1: Okay, I'm direct. I'll investigate.
2: Okay. 23.

Enter 30 Medic 5, respond medical on 30-54, 3708 Benson Avenue, between Charlie Road, Joe Avenue, 70-year-old female, injured from a fall. Enter 30 Medic 5, respond medical on 30-54, 3708 Benson Avenue for the 70-year-old female, injured from a fall, 17 Bravo 4, response 23-14.

0: Truck 29, Medic 17, respond medical alarm 31-1, 605 Montpelier Street. Between Old York Road, Frisbee Street, 64-year-old male unconscious. Truck 29, Medic 17, respond medical alarm 31-1, 605 Montpelier Street for the 64-year-old male unconscious. 31 Delta 3, response 2316.
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0: Now, unknown 5-0. 36 Bravo, my response 2317.

Truck 16, respond back to area 46-62, 3716 Ferndale Avenue, between Head-On Avenue, Bell Avenue, Natural Gas Lease. Truck 16, respond back to area 46-62, 3716 Ferndale Avenue for the Natural Gas Lease, 23.

Non-emergency on Box Area 35-1, Truck 21, report 532 Annabelle Avenue, between 5th Street, 6th Street, for the Lipesis. Non-emergency on Box Area 35-1, Truck 21, report 532 Annabelle Avenue, for the Lipesis, 2322.

0: Major 46, fully clear in the fog now. 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

0: 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I'll be clearing the fire ground. I was the last remaining on the scene. We'll be remaining off out of service. Decon.
1: 27 decon, 5 3 30.

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0: truck 16, 3716 Ferndale Avenue. Voice says good at 10. Vehicle parts valued on the gas meter. Okay, truck 16, I've been trusted.
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1: 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I just said case, police on scene requesting 2344.

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1: 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Thank you.
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0: West Pratt Street, South Howard Street for the sick case. Campbell's 23, respond. Medical alarm 23-40. West Pratt Street, South Howard Street for the sick case. Police on scene request.

Esquire, 31-71, front of Subway, 3233 St. Paul, East 33rd, injured police on the scene. Medic 6 Medical Run, 31-71, 3233 St. Paul, East 33rd, in front of the Subway. Injured police on scene requesting 2356.

Columbus 25 respond. Medical alarm 51-70, 2930 East Monument Street between North Curly Street and North Street. Injuries from a fall. Ambulance 25 respond. Medical alarm 51-70, 2930 East Monument Street. The 35-year-old male, injuries from a fall, 0002.

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MS-25 respond, medical arm 43-61, 5312, the Alameda, between Sheridan Avenue and Woodbourne Avenue for the eye injury. 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

Anabu 24, Medic Lauren, T5-70. 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Injured, change of response. Someone's doing

0: Prop 21, Paddy 5, respond, medical arm 35-1. 5th Street and Maud Avenue. There's a man down. Truck 21, Medic 5, respond, medical arm 35-1. 5th Street and Maud Avenue. 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

0: Ambly 27 Medical on 13-46 Center Pennsylvania Avenue, St. Mary Street for the assault. Police won't see him requesting. 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
3: Palmer Street. 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Medical alarm 23-1 South Howard Street, West Palmer Street. For breathing problems, 59-year-old male, 6 Charlie 1 response.

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Medical R 43, next one, 1339, Sherwood Avenue, between Glenkirk Road and Falkirk Road for the breathing problem. 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

0: 57, respond. Box area 35-1, 513 Baltic Avenue between 5th Street and 6th Street. For outside fire in the rear, reported extinguished. Engine 57, respond. Box area 35-1, 513 Baltic Avenue. For fire in the rear, now extinguished. 0036.
1: 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Yeah, with 20 Medical on 51-1, Pulaski Avenue, North Highland Avenue. Unknown medical. 0036.

And it's time for Box Area 20-50, 16.2 North Hilton Street, apartment Bravo 1 for a lockout. And 20 for Box Area 20-50, 16.2 North Hilton Street for a lockout.

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1: 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The man down. 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

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For the overdose, 30-year-old male. 23 Delta 2.

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Medical alarm 35-60, 504 East Jeffrey Street, between 5th Street and 6th Street for the non-breathing. 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

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Anvil 27, River Farm, medical alarm 20-7-3415 Clifton Avenue, apartment 5, for the 1 Yale Mill, suitcase. 26 Charlie 2, response 101.

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Between South Charles Street, East Wine Court, to the 5 alarm commercial fire signal zone 58. Engine 2 tower 1 respond back area 23-1 1 East Redwood Street. For the 5 alarm commercial fire signal zone 58.

top 5 Animal 25 respond medical alarm 6-83-1614 St. Paul Street outside of location between Penn Station, East Landville Street, 24-year-old male chest pain. 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
0: engine 41 report 804 South Dean Street between Fayette Avenue, Hudson Street, for the lift assist. Non-emergency on box area 41-30, engine 41 report 804 South Dean Street for the lift assist.

engine 53 AML 22 respond medical alarm 53 days 62. 5008 Emerson at between North Chapel Gate Lane, Drury Lane. Put a man down, unknown problem, 31 Delta 2 respond. Engine 53 AML 22 respond medical alarm 53 days 62. 5008 Emerson Avenue, put a man down, unknown problem. 31 Delta 2 response 144.

Engine 58, medical on respond, medical on 58-52. A Nexus roll west of Texaco Avenue at the Burger King. Put a 30-year-old male breathing problem, 6 altitude response. Engine 58, medical on respond, medical on 58-52. A Nexus roll west of Texaco Avenue at the Burger King. Put a 30-year-old male breathing problem, 6 altitude response.

Anvil 26 was spawned with Engine 58 and route medical on 58-52. Another patrol west of Fesco Avenue, Burger King 30-year-old male breathing problem, 6002 response. Anvil 26 was spawned with Engine 58 and route medical on 58-52. On that patrol west of Petsco Avenue, Burger King, 30-year-old male, breathing problem. 6002 response, 120.

Maddox 13, respond medical log 53-20, 1315 North Waddington Road, between Lindley Road, Stroke Drive. For the female chest pain, police requesting. Medic 15, respond medical log 53-20, 1315 North Waddington Road. For the female chest pain, police requesting 124.

Anvil 23 was on medical alarm 23-1, 20 West Baltimore Street in the lobby between South Charles Street and North Hanover Street for the male assaulted police requesting. Anvil 23 was on medical alarm 23-1, 20 West Baltimore Street in the lobby, male assaulted police requesting 124.

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Branch 7 respond, Metcalf on 8-11. Westwood Avenue, North Calhoun Street, at the rear of 1641 Westwood Avenue for the case not alert. Branch 7 respond, Metcalf on 8-11. Westwood Avenue, North Calhoun Street, the rear of 1641 Westwood Avenue for the sick case not alert. Unknown age male, 26-1, response 135.

Anyway, 20 medical arm. Crash 80, 32 North Chester Street, Morris Street, for the assault with hemorrhage. AMO 20 medical arm, 5-80, 32 North Chester Street, Morris Street, for the assault with hemorrhage. Police on scene requesting an out location.

1955 Medic Farmers Broadway. Medic Alarm 14-40, 421 South Benson Street, between Wilkins Avenue and Cole Street for the breathing problems. Engine 5594, respond. Medical arm 14-40, 421 South Benson Street, 31-year-old female, breathing problems, 6W2, response, 01.

Ambo 26, Medical on 13-31, 1100 Fulton Street, between Division and Dolphin. 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Ambo 26, Medical on 13-31, 1100 Fulton Street, in a lobby. 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

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Truck 27, medic 17-1, medical alarm. 29-82, 5010, Denmore Avenue. 43-year-old female. Hospital CVA, not alert. 28, Charlie 1, response. 0140.

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806 Mike 7 respond, medical alarm 6-10, 851 Hillman Court, between McAleer Court and Ashland Court for the hemorrhage. 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

Tower 1, Red 7 respond. 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Between East Miami Street and East Madison Street for the unconscious. 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

Truck 16, that was 23 response. Had a call on 13-70 on the Upton Metro Station, 1702 Pennsylvania Avenue, between Brunt Court and Lawrence Street, for the hemorrhage. Truck 16, was 23 respond. Medical alarm 13-70, Upton Metro Station, 1702 Pennsylvania Avenue, with a 54-year-old male hemorrhage, 21 Bravo 1 response.

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Engine 43 report. 5503 Sagra Road between Woodbourne Avenue and Cochrane Avenue for the lift assist. Non-emergency on box area 43-40. 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
1: Ambo 27, Medical Arm 13-50, 1429 Argyle Avenue, West Lot. 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

Anvil 28, respond medical on 45-40, Levendale Hebrew Geriatric Center at 2434 West Belvedere Avenue, between West Northern Parkway, Linear Avenue, 22-year-old female, abdominal pain. 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

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T5-50-1300 East Lanville Street, apartment 428, between Asker Street, Hoff Avenue, for the 29-year-old female OB case. 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

Engine 33, ML 25, is called medical on 33-81, East Oliver Street, North 4th Street for the vehicle accident. Engine 33, ML 25, is called medical on 33-81, East Oliver Street, North 4th Street for the vehicle accident.

Amboy respond medical on 40-32-3905 Cedardale Road between Dorfield Avenue and Dorfian Road for the suicide. 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Amboy respond medical on 40-32-3905 Cedardale Road for the 24-year-old male suicide. 25 Alpha 2 response 3.

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Medical alarm 30-74. 400 South Wickham Road, apartment Bravo. An 84-year-old female, sick. 26 Charlie 1, response 0331.

Strict 3-minute 10 medical alarm 5-1. 2215 Eastern Avenue, South Collington Avenue. Diabetic not alert. 38-year-old male, 13 Charlie 1 response. 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

Medic 6 Medic Lauren, 27-52, 47 Raymond Avenue, Elmore Avenue, for abdominal pain, 49-year-old male. 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

Engine 51, ambulance 20, respond, medical arm 51, horse 24, 1501, 60 Second Street, at Bill Hunt Drive for the hemorrhage. 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

Engine 23, medic 1, medic alarm, 14-33, for South Arlington, having difficulty breathing. 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

660 and respond. Medical alarm 573, 1516 Claremont Street, apartment 406, between South Dallas Court and Mason Court for the sick case. 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For the 56-year-old female sick, 26 Charlie 2 response, 0403.

Okay, Medic 15 response. Medical Law 30-52. 3330 Wilkins Avenue. Between South Caton Avenue and South Caton Avenue. With a breathing problem. 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Medical alarm. 30-52, 3330 Wilkins Avenue, room 305. 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

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Swimbox area 14-16, 25 block of McHenry Street, South Catherine. Biscay put a fire in the area. Engine 3. Box area 14-60. 25 block McHenry Street, South Catherine. Reported unknown fire at 424.

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Truck 5, Medic 4 Response, Medical Alarm T5-60, 1900 Cecil Avenue. The unknown male, unconscious overdose, 23 Delta 2 response, 0420.

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Hamlet's Point to respond, medical R 53-52, 4726 Dodgeford Avenue, South Beachfield Avenue, South Tremont Road for the fainting. Ambulance 22 respond, medical R 53-52, 4726 Dodgeford Avenue for the 6-year-old male fainting. 31 Alpha 1 response, 0437.

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Engine 5, Medic 21, respond, medical on 5-81, 28 South Broadway for the breathing problem, 65-year-old male, 6 Delta 2 response, 4.

Engine 46, Medic 17, respond to medical alarm 46-40, West Garrison Avenue, Reisterstown Road at the gas station for the unknown medical problem. Engine 46, Medic 17, respond to medical alarm 46-40, West Garrison Avenue, Reisterstown Road at the gas station for the unknown medical problem. 32 Delta 1, respond 507.

29-14, respond medical on 29-21 at the Northern District, 2201 West Cold Spring Lane, between Cameron Road and Green Spring Avenue for the chest pain. Energy 29-14, respond medical alarm 29-21, the Northern District, 2201 West Cold Spring Lane for the chest pains. 5-4.

Engine 13, respond to box area 13-81, 2525 Madison Avenue in the rear of Brooks Lane and Hendler Lane. Investigate the outside fire. Engine 13, respond to box area 13-81, 2525 Madison Avenue in the rear. Investigate the outside fire. 5-6-

listening to 57 EMS 6 Medic 9 respond medical on 57-80 Fairhaven Avenue and Spruce Street for the non-breathing. Engine 57 EMS 6 Medic 9 respond medical on 57-80 Fairhaven Avenue and Spruce Street for the

Medic 17, respond to medical alarm 29-40, 2608 Keyworth Avenue, Cottage Avenue, Park Heights Avenue for the sick case. Medic 17, respond to medical alarm 29-40, 2608 Keyworth Avenue for the sick case. 26 Charlie 2, response 546. Engine 41, Medic 10, respond to medical alarm 41-50, 1202 South Bolden Street between Elliott and Tune Street for the fall, not alert. Engine 41, Medic 10, respond to medical alarm 41-50, 1202 South Bolden Street for the fall, not alert, 57-year-old male. 17 Delta 4, response 146.

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Truck 30, report to box area 56-5131 Mary Avenue, apartment Alpha at Glen Oak Avenue and Bertram Avenue. Investigate the odor of gas. Truck 30, report to box area 56-5131 Mary Avenue, apartment Alpha. Investigate the odor of gas. 550.

42, we got a plug in house here on Brendan. We got a fire show on first floor. We have a, looks like a victim on the front.

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0: Command, second medic, I have one victim, side alpha. 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
0: HG4 portable 2 to HG4 portable 4. Charge that hydrant. Engine, truck 26 command. We got the rear conditions on the trolley side. Got smoke on the second floor. Recording all occupants are out.
4: Man, I got this. 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
1: Respond. 2410 Halcyon Avenue between Pilgrim Road and Grindon Avenue for the fire. Staging will be Southern and Grindon. Working fire on box 142-12, operations on 12 Creek Fire Ground 1. Engine 33, truck 5, rescue 1, EMS 4, car 5, FIB, SOC 7, respond. 2410 Halcyon Avenue for the fire, 603.

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1: Wait, wait.
2: So the 29 steps is in the end. I got fire in the stairwell.
0: I copy. You made an engine 4. Are you able to make the inside yet?
3: 4, we get ready to make entry. Got 2 stories in the rear. We got walkout basement. And we got the kitchen door wide open.
0: I copy. That's what you're in location, semi-safety.
1: Command.
0: Oh, you too. I'm on scene. I'll be assuming command. Charlie, command.
1: I'm going to call back to 142-12, but how do you keep seeing the assuming Charlie, come to 8605? In the rear.

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Got a 2.5 story in the rear. We got a bump out on second floor. We got smoke showing. 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

0: Good command. 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
1: Yeah, let's get it open up. Obviously.
2: 43-42,
3: T-Chomp at 45. Man, Charlie, you're prepared to be somehow detached.
1: That's fair, yeah. Of course, when you're working off your left side there.

0: 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Any update on searches in there? We have two animals inside.
1: Truck 29, 4-4. We're on the second floor. I see an image search.

0: Amber Van Team responding to alarm 43-6222 Clarison Avenue outside of Beaufort Court and Homeland Avenue for the man down. Amber Van Team responding to medical alarm 43-6222 Clarison Avenue outside, 25-year-old male, man down, 32 Bravo 1, response to 608.
1: Message received.

0: section 90446 Avenue. Hi, mate. That's a 42 car. You'll need a couple truck guys left to open up the second floor. What's the fire cell on the first floor of front, though?
1: Humanity units on the roof. Work on the other side. Work on the other side.
0: So 29 seconds.

Charlie the Command. I advise you get somebody to check that basement before they commit themselves to open up that party wall upstairs.

0: direction you go.
1: Chief, I copy that. 29's going to reposition. I got it on this side.
0: Roof, I copy.
1: Hey, just give us a second. We're going to finish up this hall real quick. We're going to reposition.
0: 23 for man. It's no facing access for the rest.
2: I copy.
0: See if you can get this for me inside. Just to make sure it's good. Truck 26, have you guys made the basement yet?

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1: Truck 26, 4410. Delta, exposure basement clear. Truck 29, second floor, primary entrance.
0: Got it.
2: Yes, ma'am. Six levels.
1: Let me clear on the attic.
0: Got the attic clear. Let's make sure we get those walls on the second floor opened up pretty well.
1: Copy that.
0: Command engine 4, you on the second floor with your 2-inch.
1: 4, we're trying to make the second floor. We're having a tough time, so ahead.
0: I got you.
1: And now it seems like there's a ton of people on the second floor. Once they clear the stairs, we'll be out there.

0: began communications with an update. Because we have the bulk of the fire extinguished, we have companies opening up all three levels, checking for extensive searches so far negative outside of the one priority, one victim EMS has.
1: I'll be good. I'm on the scene.
2: Okay, I'll have you 612.
3: Two on the scene, Grendon, head client.
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0: Copy, Delta chat smoke.

0: 56 in command. I have Medic 18 also helping us with the arrest.
1: 56, I copy.
2: Ambo 30 command, do you need additional medic unit?
3: Winston Avenue. Investigate the odor.
4: Oh, okay.
3: Location, kitchen, second floor, hallway, 613.
0: Ambo 30 command. Thanks for the smoke.

0: 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One eye to reposition right now, see if we can open it to the other side.
1: I got it. We want to be up the wall for now.

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SSU 4,

0: Married to 46. 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
1: I copy.
0: Can you get some pull some channels from the inside? I'll keep trying to open it up from up here.
1: I copy. Standard truck 29 for you and you get the attic at the third floor.

0: Commander, truck 5, can you make that third floor, please?
1: Truck 5,
0: 1-4, I'm on 7-4 right now. Help me out. 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

0: 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Quad 40, Amber 20, you respond medical law 40-20, 3713 Dorchester Road for the unconscious with trouble breathing. 59-year-old male, 81 Delta 3, respond 622. 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

0: about the Ten Commandments. 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
1: Vincent Lane, apartment 103 at Everly Wood Drive and Brook Hill Road for the breathing problem. 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

0: 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SSU-4. Yeah, we're going to be in service on a good intent. Are you showing up in service? 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
4: Fox Air 7-1, Pennington Avenue and Filbert Street, for investigation of the diesel spill. 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

0: Engine 57. I'm going to need a sand truck at this location. We've got a diesel fuel spill that runs from Filbert Street all the way down to Church Street.
1: All right, sir. Send a request.

Medic 21 respond medical law 23-83, 607 Pennsylvania Avenue between Seminary Court and Pearl Street, apartment 408 for the same signal alert. Medic 21 respond medical law 23-83, 607 Pennsylvania Avenue, apartment 408 for the same signal alert, 71-year-old male, 31 Charlie 2 response, 630.

Tampa 23 respond, medical on 22-10, 300 West Baltimore Street between North Howard and Utah Street at the 7-Eleven for the hemorrhage. Tampa 23 respond, medical on 22-10, 300 West Baltimore Street at the 7-Eleven for the hemorrhage. 27-year-old male with a nosebleed. 21 Alpha 1 response. 6-

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1: Yes, if I can, turn up a request from us. 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

0: 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Cambo 25, respond to medical alarm T5-61, 515 East 23rd Street, 16-year-old female, abdominal pain, 1 Alpha 1, respond 645.
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3: 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They won't be on press until 1300 hours this evening. I am in service. Thank you.
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0: engine 57. These diesel spills going to span 7 blocks. It's going to run from Filbert Street all the way down to Ben Hill. The Farmer Street Police Department blocking cars from crossing through the diesel spill, and the company that caused the spill is on the scene. They're going to be bringing in a cleanup crew and a sand truck, so you can cancel my request for a sand truck.
1: Copy, sir, from 618.
0: There's really no other action that we can take as far as the cleanup goes. So engine 57 is going to be in service.
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Medic 7, respond medical alarm 6-50 East Bay Edge Street, northbound 83. 50-year-old male suitcase, 26 Charlie 1, respond 653.

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Probably 10 to text. If you send him any good next door.

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0: 18, you still on scene?
2: 18, VC4, can you repeat?
0: I need a medic unit to go to the neighboring house, the yellow house, where that might be.
2: Copy. We'll be up in a sec.
0: Okay, communication. You start another medic, please. This is 18 had to go.
1: Okay, come in. 68.

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0: 658. Between Pilgrim Row, Glendon Avenue, at the request of Battalion G4. Local Fire, Box 142-12, Operations on Talk Group 5-on-1, Medic 4 respond, 2410 Halcyon Avenue, at the request of Command, Battalion G4.

0: 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Additional units of service, SSU-4 and SSU-5, day and night. Following units are relocated for the entire shift, engine 14 at Stedman and engine 4 at squad 54 for Dayside. Following is today's safety message. Personnel will work in pairs while conducting air monitoring. Members are reminded to don full PPE, including SCBA, when entering any area with readings above 35 parts per million of carbon monoxide. At least two members will remain outside of the structures in similar level of PPE to access the RIP. Baltimore City Fire Department, 701.
1: 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Between North Green Street and Chicago Avenue for sick case. Ambulance 26, respond to medical line 23-80, 600 block of West Fayette Street, in rear of the location. 26 Alpha 7 response. Order the male patient, sick case 701.

0: Engine 41, that's fine, Michael, on 41, that's 30. 3700 Fleet Street, in the lobby. Between South Dean Street, correction, at South Dean Street. Engine 41, respond, medical line 41, that's 30, 3700 Fleet Street, in the lobby, 30 Alpha 2 response. 26-year-old female with injured left leg.
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Engine 6, Medic 7, responding to Medic Line 6-21. 405 North Eden Street, between East Bill Street and East Preston Street. Ineffective breathing. Engine 6, Medic 7, responding to Medic Line 6-21. 405 North Eden Street, 6 Echo 1, response. 50 male. Ineffective breathing, 714.

0: Medic 16 respond on Mac Law M 31-63. 2700 North Charles Street, Future Care, home move. Between West 27th Street and West 28th Street, first sick case. Medic 16 respond on Mac Law M 31-63. 2700 North Charles Street, at Future Care, home move. 26 Alpha 1 response. 6-8-year-old female, sick. 715.
1: Alpha 1, Medic 15, responding from alarm 6-80, Central Booking, going into East Madison Street in the parking lot under the bridge, breathing problems, 6 Alpha 1, Tower 1, Medic 15, responding medical alarm 6-80, Central Booking, going into East Madison Street, parking lot under the bridge, breathing problems, 716.
0: Ambulance 25 respond on Mac 141-30, 3700 Fleet Street, in the lobby, at South Dean Street. Injured female, injured 41 on scene. Ambulance 25 respond on Mac 141-30, 3700 Fleet Street, in the lobby, 30 Alpha 2 response. 26-year-old female, injured leg, injured 41 on scene, 716.

Engine 46, Medic 15, respond on Medic Alarm 46-60. Quarter North Rogers Avenue, Wilburn Avenue, for an unknown problem and down. Engine 46, Medic 15, respond. Medic Alarm 46-60. Corner of North Rogers Avenue, Wilburn Avenue, 32-1 response. Unknown problem, man down. 722.

truck 3, medic 2, respond medic alarm 5-70, Fleet Street, South Bethel Street, and or near garage at the location for a man down, 32 Delta 1. Truck 3, medic 2, respond medic alarm 5-70, Fleet Street, South Bethel Street, and or near the garage for a man down, 720.

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Falling back to area 4-60. 709 Springfield Avenue, between North Frisbee Street and Ivanhoe Avenue, residential fire signal. Engine 5, respond back to area 4-60. 709 Springfield Avenue, residential fire signal. 7

Truck 20, Medic 5, respond medical on 220-20, 100 King Street, between East Lombard Street and East Pratt Street, in North Little Falls. Truck 20, Medic 5, respond medical on 220-20, 100 King Street, 17 Valley 2 response. 30-year-old female, in North Little Falls.

number 28, respond local law 46-20, 3318 Ingleside Avenue between Ethelbert and Hamlin Avenue for the sick case. Number 28, respond local law 46-20, 3318 Ingleside Avenue for the sick case, 74-year-old male, 26 Alpha 10 response, 735.

Maxwell responded, call on 57-40, Church Street and Pennington Avenue. What is the case? Police on scene requesting. Medic 12 respond, call on 57-40, Church Street and Pennington Avenue for the sick case. Male with an injury to his finger. Police on scene requesting 7:30.

Medic 15, respond medical 130-52. Search through 10 Benson Avenue between South Caton and Bloomfield Avenue, apartment G32 for the fall. Medic 15, respond medical 130-52. 3310 Benson Avenue, apartment G32 for the fall. 73-year-old female. 17 Charlie 2, response at 7:30.

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And 21, respond to medical alarm 31-50, 3027 Matthew Street for the unconscious, 31 Delta 4, respond 740.

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Truck 16, respond medical law 13-80. 500 sent for police for the overdose. 67-year-old male, 23 Charlie 1, response at 751.

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0: It's 56 respond box area 43-41, 1535 Woodbourne Avenue between Lock River Boulevard and Fenwick Avenue for the private residential alarm sounding. Engine 56 respond box area 43-41, 1535 Woodbourne Avenue for the private residential alarm sounding at 754.
1: We still have FIV working on the scene here before we start overhaul.
0: Okay, come in. Sounds good.

0: Pager 56.
1: Pager 56.
0: We just got a message on the computer saying that it was a false alarm canceled the dispatch. Do you want us to still respond?
1: Sure, service.
0: 56, Scott.
1: 756. And 301 North Utah Street at the metro station, Lexington Market West, in front of the market. 66-year-old female unconscious and alert. 31 Charlie 1 response, 756.

10 to 6 EMS to respond by the form 6-11, 1119, Willinger Court at Enzer Street for the assault. Engine 6 EMS 2 respond to medical alarm 6-11, 1119 Willinger Court for the assault. 4 Delta 4 respond 759.

Engine 14, Medic 9, respond. Medical room 22-14, 400 Cathedral Street between Westmore Bird Street and Wilson Alley for the breathing problem. Engine 14, Medic 9, respond. Medical room 22-14, 400 Cathedral Street for the breathing problem. 58-year-old male, 6-year-old male, response to 8-1.

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2: 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Engine to respond to Colon 23-10305 West Fayette Street, apartment 202 for the breathing problem. 20-year-old male, 6 Delta 4 response.

0: 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For the unconscious now alert, end of 23 on scene, requesting Medic 10, respond, medical alarm. 23-11, 301 North Utah Street, at the Metro Station, Lexington Market West. For the unconscious now alert, end of 23 on scene, 807.
1: We get a couple guys on the porch and a couple guys inside here with me.
2: I copy. 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

tangent 55, respond medical along 23-51. I-95 exit and northbound South MLK Jr. Boulevard on the shoulder for the unknown problem. Male unresponsive inside of a vehicle. Engine 55, respond. Medical room 23-51 to I-395 exit and northbound South MLK Jr. Boulevard on the shoulder for the unknown problem. Male unresponsive inside of a vehicle.

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1: Attention 13, respond medical 113-31, 231 29th Division Street, Dolphin Street, and Fulton Street, possible CVA. 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

Medic Farmers Farm, medical on 23-11. The metro station, Lexington Market West, 301 North Utah Street, between West Saratoga Street and West Mulberry Street for the unconscious now alert. He'll be the second transport unit. Medic 1, respond to call on 23-11. The metro station, 301 North Utah Street, could be overdose, 66-year-old female, injured 23 on scene requesting, 819.

Amber 20 responder, pull on 23-10, 305 West Lafayette Street between Kimmel Alley and North Utah Street, apartment 202, for the breathing problem. Engine 2 on scene requesting. Amber 20 responder, pull on 23-10, 305 West Lafayette Street, apartment 202, for the breathing problem. 20 male, 6 Delta 4 response, 821.

Ambo 19, respond to medical alarm 56-21, 7000 Harford Road at Englewood Avenue and Orlando Avenue. 72-year-old male fainting. Ambo 19, respond to medical alarm 56-21, 7000 Harford Road for the fainting. 31 Alpha 1, response 822.

SSU-4, Medic 17, respond to medical alarm 21-20, 700 West 40th Street. 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SSU-4, you're in service. Medic 17, respond to medical alarm 21-20, 700 West 40th Street, room Bravo 105, Keswick Road and Kittery Lane. 77-year-old female, heart problems. Medic 17, respond medical alarm 21-20, 700 West 40th Street, room Bravo 105, for heart problems. 19 Charlie 4, response 8.

number 27 was found at a corner on 53-10, 1022 Wicklow Road between Flowerton Road and Rookaby Road for the fall. Number 27 was found at a corner on 53-10, 1022 Wicklow Road for the fall, 50-year-old male. 17 Charlie Pierce,

0: End of 45-14, respond medical alarm 29-11-2713, Ruscombe Lane at Crow Avenue for chest pain.
1: Yeah.
0: End of 45-14, respond medical alarm 29-11-2713, Ruscombe Lane, 75-year-old male chest pain, 10 Charlie 1, response 834. Set for respond medical alarm 6-11-1119, Willinger Court, protect button at Andrew Street, for the site case, police on scene requesting. Paddock 4, respond to Oklahoma 6-11-1119, Willinger Court, for the site case, police on scene requesting.

Interstate response at Column 32-60, North Broadway and Jefferson Street at the Johns Hopkins Metro Station with a known problem. Interstate response at Column 33-60, North Broadway and Jefferson Street near the Johns Hopkins Metro Station. Put a man down. 30-year-old male, 32 Delta 1 response, 835.

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1: Okay, check for 837.

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0: That's correct.

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0: You can clear car 40, 41 and 44.
1: Thank you. Day 41.

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Impossible to see today. Engine 55, respond about 414-115 South Fulton Avenue, 48-year-old male. Crest seizures. 12 Charlie 5, response 844.

0: Question 41, can you place us on the scene 341 South Elwood Avenue to investigate a fire alarm?
1: Okay, Ranger 41,

Campbell 26, respond. Medical on 23-22. East Lexington Street in St. Paul, please. For the fall. Police on requesting. Campbell 26, respond. Medical on 23-22. East Lexington Street in St. Paul, please. For the fall. Police on scene requesting. 47.

0: Medic 7 responds, engine 41 on scene, medical alarm. 14-1, 15 South Fulton Avenue, Booth Street and Holland Street, 48-year-old male senior. Medic 7 respond with engine 41 on scene, medical alarm 41-1, 15 South Fulton Avenue. 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
1: Truck 29 and truck 26 with the officer of engine 42 assuming command. 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

0: car 414 on the air en route to Pier 5 Pratt Street dive train.
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0: Ranger 41, 341 South Elwood Avenue. We investigated the dwelling. No CO, no natural gas. It's going to be a malfunction detector in the basement. Ranger 41 is the service.
1: Okay, Ranger 41,

Kimberly, respond to medical alarm 46-80, 4201 Primrose Avenue, people encouraging people, Reichstown Road and Oakleaf Avenue, 67-year-old male assault. Kimberly, respond to medical alarm 46-80, 4201 Primrose Avenue for the assault. 4 Alpha 3 response, 8

Queens 53, at 124, respond medical on 53-60. 4713 Edmonton Avenue between Brookwood Road and Nottingham Road for the vehicle accident. Engine 53, Ample 24, respond medical on 53-60. 4713 Edmonton Avenue for the vehicle accident at 853.

And the 36 report to box area 14-1, 1828 West Baltimore Street at Addison Street, South Monroe Street for the lockout. And the 36 report to box area 14-1, 1828 West Baltimore Street for the lockout, K54.

Medic 4 is calling medical on T5-60, 2311 Homewood Avenue between Cokesbury Avenue and Bartlett Avenue for the fainting now alert. Medic 4 is calling medical on T5-60, 2311 Homewood Avenue for the fainting now alert, 65-year-old male. They want Charlie 2 response, 855. Amble 8, Amble 8, very response, trial mount, Amble 8, time.

Florida 26, respond to medical alarm 26-70, 1728 Light Street at Bloomsbury Street needs Barney Street for the sick case. Squad 26, respond to medical alarm 26-70, 1728 Light Street for the sick case. 65-year-old female, 26-1 response, 856.

96 Amber 30 respond on equivalent up to 3-60 North Broadway and East Madison Street for the auto accident. 29 level 1 response. 96 Amber respond to equivalent 33-60 North Broadway and East Madison Street for the auto accident. $0900.

0: 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Ambulance 24, respond medic 11, 31 to 63. 2700 North Charles Street, Future Care Homewood. 26 Delta 1 response, 35-year-old male.
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Engine 13 responding to medical alarm 13-21, 320 North Avenue, between North Howard Street and the MTA North Avenue Yard, Port Sematic. Engine 13 responding to medical alarm 13-21, 320 West North Avenue, 18 501 response, 30-year-old female, slightly headache.

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2: Engineer, respond at a conflict to 6 levels. 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

0: Lot 40 respond, medical line 40-21, 3912 Bell Avenue, to the Airedale Avenue, Gutterson Boulevard, Domino King. 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

5-121, that's 20. 700 West 40th Street, room 33. Between Keswick Road and Kerry Lane, for suitcase. Next, respond back line 21 West 20. 700 West 40th Street, room 33. 26 off the long response. 71 year old male, sick. 916.

Thank you for the search for small medical law 36-80. 3-4-1 Sunrise Avenue, the Charlotte is now rolling on 08th Avenue. What eye problem? Central City Citrus 1, Medical 146, 50, 42 to 1, Summers Avenue, 4 eye problem, 970.

0: Engine 42, 2410 Halcyon. Conditions as reported by Battalion Chief 4. I'll be going in service momentarily. I'll be the last unit remaining on scene.
1: Okay, Engine 42, 9.

Truck comes down at 6 o'clock, 4-8159 York Road, 2011 Avenue, 4 on Conscious, breathing patient, 31 Alpha 3. Truck 29, medic 6 respond, medic alarm, 4-8159 York Road, unconscious, breathing patient, 9.

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1: Yeah, that's fine. 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

0: 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She's 2, attend, she's 1, sent to officer 2, respond. 2340 East Madison Street, permit 1, between North Bradford Street and North Montford Avenue, report a building fire. 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Search officer 2, respond. 2348 Madison Avenue, apartment 1. Report building fire,
1: 929. Medical on 220-20, 200 Kane Street, apartment 408, between East Lombard Street and East Park Street, Portal Falls, 17 level 4. Medical on 220-20, 200 Kane Street, apartment 408,

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2: 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Battalion Chief 3, Battalion Chief 6, Sanctuary Officer 4, respond. 2340 Madison Avenue, Apartment 1, reported building fire, 931.

0: Dietrich. We're en route. The MDT is not working. 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Can you send the call down to the MDT?
1: Okay, P-92, 3932.
0: Chad 3 also, who's assigned route on this and verify to acknowledge?
1: Is it 23?
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1: Fran, did you copy?
2: 23 acknowledged, Chris.
3: Engine 13 and clearing a medic route. I'm at North in Utah. Request to take the box.
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1: All uniform buses on 13-81 is related to one staying 3-story brick at the pad dwelling, nothing showing, 933.
2: Okay, I want you to take second, dude. 21, he'll go to fourth. 14, he'll go to fifth.
0: 13, Audrey Madison, one lock, taking a miracle.

0: command. Myself and the first truck can handle a dishwasher on fire. We can move to say one.
1: Okay, command 974. 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Pennsylvania Truck 10 will handle movement operations over to A1 May, 935.

Truck 16, response medical, alarm 52-50, 1811 North Fulton Avenue at Westwood Avenue and West North Avenue. 15-year-old male sick case. Truck 16, respond medical, alarm 52-50, 1811 North Fulton Avenue. For the sick case, 26 Charlie 2, response 930.

Okay, and what is your response? Medical law 20-1. Hilton Park on the bench for the seizures. Truck 8 and what is your response? Medical law 20-1. Hilton Park in West North Avenue for the seizure.

Engine 6 Medic 10, respond medical alarm 6-12-1502, Landhorn Court, Apartment 3 Alpha, at East Al Street for the 65-year-old male breathing problem. Engine 6 Medic 10, respond medical alarm 6-12-1502, Landhorn Court, Apartment 3 Alpha, for the breathing problem. 6 Delta 1, response on

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investigating this one local on 2563, 200 East North Avenue between North Calvert Street and Guilford Avenue over the city school headquarters for testing. Truck 5 mitigating response medical on 25-63, 200 East North Avenue at the city school's headquarters for testing. 50-year-old female, 10 Charlie 3 response, 940.

Engine 21, respond to medical alarm 31-70, 3300 block of Barclay Street, East 31st Street and East 32nd Street, 60-year-old male seizures. Engine 21, respond to medical alarm 31-70, 3100 block of Barclay Street, for seizures 12-2, response 945.

27 respond by code 47, correction 46-83, Falstaff Elementary School, 3801 Falstaff Road between Williamson Avenue and Fieldcrest Road. For the lockout, child locked inside of a vehicle. Truck 27 respond. I say 46-83. Falstaff Elementary School, 3801 Falstaff Road. For the child locked in a vehicle.

0: 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Platform 51-12, operational fire ground 1, engine 33, engine 51, engine 41 is the RIT, engine 5, engine 23, truck 3, truck 20, ambo 22, EMS 1, battalion chief 1, battalion chief 2, safety officer 2, respond, 3036 East Federal Street for the dwelling fire, 951.
1: Engine 41 acknowledges rescue.
0: Engine 41, 951.
2: Avenue and Deckard Sling, Apartment A, 56 case, also level of consciousness. Medic 2, respond, medical on 56-32, 7700 Frederick Avenue, Apartment A, 56 case, also level of consciousness. 67-year-old female, 26 charge alarm response, 951.

0: 304 is fire medical alarm 46-60. 4017 North Rogers Avenue between Wilson and Merceron Avenue for the Mandel. Amber 804 is fire medical on 46-60. 4017 North Rogers Avenue for the man down, 70-year-old male. 32-501 response, not the teacher.
1: Oh, go ahead and make me commit.
0: Yeah. Are you going back for all 51-12? If 51 is going to say, if 51 has come in, well, just story, middle of the group, nothing showing. 956.
2: 33 Hydrant, Potomac Federal.
3: The 1811 North Fulton Avenue, Westwood Avenue, West North Avenue. For the sick case, truck 16 on scene requesting Amber 812 response medical 152-50, 1811 North Fulton Avenue. 15-year-old male sick case, truck 16 on scene, 953.
0: Squad 40 respond medical on 40-60. 4200 Norfolk Avenue between Lenders and Granada Avenue for the private medical alarm sounding. Squad 40 respond, medical alarm 40-60. 4200 Norfolk Avenue for the private medical alarm sounding at 953.

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1: 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All units on maximum 51-12, get reports of an occupied structure. 953.
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1: Man, I can go ahead and handle the Osh first truck. I may have a determinator. Switch this back over to A1.
0: All units on back to Route 51-12. 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

Number 23, respond medical call 13-23, 2211 Maryland Avenue between West 22nd and West 23rd Street for the sick case. Number 22, respond medical call 13-23, 2211 Maryland Avenue for the sick case. 41-year-old female, 26 officer, response, nothing.

Central 20 respond, medical pull on 33-60, Northeast Market, 2101 East Monument Street between North Chester. Question at North Chester Street at Ronnie's for the fencing alert. Central 20 respond, medical pull on 33-60, Northeast Market, 2101 East Monument Street at Ronnie's for the fencing, 22-year-old female, 31 Alpha 3 response.

Medic 7, respond. Medical alarm 31-70, 3100 Flock of Parkview Street at East 1st Street and East 32nd Street for the seizures. End of 21 on scene requesting. Medic 7, respond to medical alarm 31-70, 3100 Flock of Parkview Street. 60-year-old male seizures. End of 21 on scene. 10-02.

Medic 15, respond medical alarm 40-73, 3612 Howard Park Avenue, Plateau Avenue, and Haddon Avenue. Engine 521 scene requesting. Medic 15, respond medical alarm 40-73, 3612 Howard Park Avenue for the 89-year-old male fall. Engine 521 scene requesting. 17 Bravo 1 response.

Trump Pop Metaphor was formed local on C5-1, 2322 Aiken Street between Darley and Cliffview Avenue for the Lurch reaction. Truck 5 Metaphor respond, medical on T5-1, 2322 Aiken Street for the allergic reaction, 65-year-old male, 2 Charlie 1 response, 10-05.

And your 45 respond medical along 29-1124-7 West Garrison Avenue, Green Spring Avenue, and Lanier Avenue. 72-year-old male fall. Engine 45, respond medical alarm 29-1124-7 West Garrison Avenue. 72-year-old male fall, 17 Bravo 1, response 10-06.

and a 43 report to Box Area 43-31, 1928 East Belvedere Avenue, Beachdale Avenue, and Willerton Avenue for the smoke alarm installation. And a 43 report to Box Area 43-31, 1928 East Belvedere Avenue for the smoke alarm installation, 1008.

at a 14, respond to medical 129-11, 24-7 North Garrison Avenue, Green Spring Avenue, and Lear Avenue. 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Medical 14, respond to medical alarm 29-11, 24-07 West Garrison Avenue. 72-year-old male fall, 70-501 response, 1010.

Tampa 26, respond medical on 50-60, 1718 Ponca Bird Street, between Ponca Street and Hollywood Avenue. Foot injury from a fall. Tampa 26, respond medical on 50-60, 1718 Ponca Bird. Injury from a fall, 30-year-old male, 17-501 response, 10-11.

0: Now, hold on, 50-16-17-18, Crossbird, injury from a fall, 30-year-old male, 17-501 response, 10-12.
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Amway 203, respond on a court on 50 plus 60, 1718 Concobo between Pompous Street and Hollywood Avenue for the injury from a fall. Amway 803, respond.

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1: Yes, sir. Now for fuel. Are you on the order?
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Engine 46, truck 27, respond, box area 46-71, 4701 Mount Hope Drive for the private commercial alarm sounding at 10:14.

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0: 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I'm clearing 3036 East Federal. 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

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Engine 42, AMBO 3, respond to medical alarm, 27-1, 4302 Plainfield Avenue. At the back door, 78-year-old male hemorrhage, 21 Bravo 1, response, 10

Amber Wavell Evers, call medical alarm 53-31, 3925 Edmondson Avenue, at Normandy Avenue, and North Luton Avenue. For the leg injury, AMBO 811, respond medical alarm 53-31, 3925 Edmondson Avenue for the 36-year-old female leg injury, 30 out of 3 response, 1031.

Southwest Colon 20-70, operations on 12-501, engine 52, engine 36, truck 16, respond 2111 Garrison Boulevard, between Oval Drive and Lindsay Avenue, Colon Sounding. High tactical alarm 20-70, operations on engine 52, engine 36, truck 16, respond 2111 Garrison Boulevard, for alarm sounding 1035.

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4701 Mount Hope Drive has crews on scene working on that system. 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So we're going to be in service at station for truck 27 and

0: 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Check the pin to be investigated. We'll be getting some advice from me. 10:38.
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Good breathing problem. Engine 43, medical alarm 42-10, 4700 Hartford Road at the dialysis unit for the breathing problem. 71-year-old male, 6 altitude response,

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1: Engine 4, 1041. Two zero three South Bagley Street between East Pratt and Claremont Street for the chest pains. Engine 41 enable 812 respond medical on 41-20. 203 South Bagley Street for the chest pains. 39-year-old male, 10 Charlie 3 response, 1041.

0: truck 16, 4111 Garrison Boulevard. A construction dust triggered the alarm. Alarm's been reset. 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

Top 27 Medical 12, respond medical on 29-80, 3536 Virginia Avenue between Waldorf and Alexander Avenue for the CVA with weakness. Top 27 Medical 12, respond medical on 29-80, 3536 Virginia Avenue for the CVA with weakness, 32-year-old male, 28 Charlie 4, response 1047.

Santa Cruz Reform at Bull Arm 2-11, East Pratt and Light Street for the assault. Police on scene requesting. Medic Harvest 1, Local 2-11, East Pratt Street and Light Street for the assault. Police on scene requesting 10.

non-emergency response, Fox Area 54-1, truck ready to report. 5911 Benton Heights Avenue between Mary and Powell Avenue for the lift assist. Non-emergency response, Fox Area 54-1, truck 30 report. 5911 Benton Heights Avenue, assist at 10.

0: Communications to truck 27, Tryon Road, 3536 Virginia Avenue, 5 minute delay, 1052.
1: Campbell 30 Ridgepine, medical law 33-21, Eastern District, 1620 Edison Highway, between East Federal Street and East Landville Street, for the fall. Campbell 30 Ridgepine, medical law 33-21, Eastern District, 1620 Edison Highway, for the fall, at 1052.

Sample 801, respond by the code on 46-30. 4430 Park Fifth Avenue between Ingleside Avenue and West Rogers Avenue. Apartment 220 for the breathing problem. Sample 801, respond by the code on 46-30. 5430 Park Heights Avenue, apartment 220 for the breathing problem. 86-year-old female. 6 Delta 2 response, 1056.

0: Number 24 is Fort Medical Law 483-83. 115 East Melrose Avenue, between Carlington Way and Bologna Avenue, room 6A for the chief. Number 24 is Fort Medical Law 483-83. 115 Melrose Avenue, room 6A for the sick case, 35-year-old male, 26 Omega, 6 response, 1054. Engine 45, Spawn Medical, 146-20, Weinberg, Manhattan Apartment, 5715 Park Heights Avenue, Apartment 711, Manhattan Avenue and Trainer Avenue for the sick case. Engine 45, Spawn Medical, 146-20, 5715 Park Heights Avenue, Apartment 711, 68-year-old male, sick case, 26 Alpha 2, response, 1054. Medic 21, Spawn Medical, 2-1. 1109 William Street between East Cross and Weber Street for the state high alert. Medic 21 respond, medical alarm 2-1. 1109 William Street for the sick med alert, 44-year-old female. 26 Delta 1 response, 1055.
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Andy 21 responds, box area 21-10, 3730 Falls Road at Union Avenue and Delwood Avenue for the private alarm residential. Andy 21 responds, box area 21-10, 3730 Falls Road for the private alarm residential.

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0: 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One Emerg Manhattan Park Apartments, 5750 Park Heights Avenue, between Manhattan Avenue and Trainer Avenue, and apartment 711. First sick case at 15. Medic 4 respond, Medic 146-20, Weinberg, Manhattan Park Apartments, 5715 Park Heights Avenue, apartment 711, 26 Alpha 2 response, 68-year-old male, sick, engine 45 on scene, 1103.
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0: 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Engine 46 transferred to the quarters of Engine 20. Acknowledge 1104.
1: Just 21 Ambulance 27, respond medical alarm 35-115 Maud Avenue between Homesteader Street and 5th Street. For breathing problems, 31-year-old female, truck 21, Ambulance 27, respond medical alarm 35-1, 415 Maud Avenue, breathing problems, 11-5.
2: Ambulance 25, respond medical alarm 44-81, 2 Hamill Road, between the end and Hamill Court. And suite 200, first sick case. Ambulance 25, respond, medical alarm 44-81, 2 Hamill Road, suite 200, 26 Alpha 2 response. 52-year-old female, sick, 1105.

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Ambulance 810 responding, medical 1133-81. 2017 East North Avenue, between North Washington Street and North Castle Street, Ryan Lurch. Ambulance 810 responding, medical 1133-81. 2017 East North Avenue, 21 Charlie 1 response, 82-year-old female hemorrhage, 1116.

23 a.m. 23 Respond Medical Alarm. 23-14, 124 West Franklin Street, Apartment 808. Between 15th Street and Park Avenue, 4 man down, 32 Bravo 3 Response. And 23 Ambo 22 Response Alarm. 23-14, 124 West Franklin Street, Apartment 808. On the head down, 1118, 324.

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0: engine for the medical room for the 7422 Amherst Court, between Alaska Court and Waterview Avenue, possible overdose. Engine of the date, respond on medical room for the 7422 Amherst Court, 23 Charlie, respond 63-year-old male, overdose, 1122.
1: This is 51. 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

0: Engine 21, ambulance 20, ASU 1, respond, Mechelon 21-071. Light rail, Woodbury Station, 1801 Union Avenue, between Clipper Mill Road and Seneca Street. Fan unconscious, not alert, patient. Engine 21, ambulance 28, ASU 1, respond, Mechelon 21-071. Light rail, to Woodbury Station, 1801 Union Avenue. 25-year-old female unconscious, not alert. 1123.
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0: Okay, SUV 41, have a good one.
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0: Amber 28, respond at a lawful 615 Forge Lane between Park Heights Avenue and Fieldcrest Road for a fall with bleeding. 70-year-old female, 1945 Ambo 28, respond medical alarm 46-11, 3615 Forge Lane, for a fall with bleeding. 70-year-old female, 1752, 1131.
1: Medic 10, respond medical on 1527 Pinrose Avenue, between North Stricker and North Gilmore Street for the sick case of abnormal breathing. Medic 10, respond medical on 8-51, 1527 Pinrose Avenue, sick case, abnormal 61 year old male.

Parkland Center, responded by Ferry 45-8232-11 Clark Lane, apartment 313 at Falstaff Road and Bancroft Road for the medical alarm. Truck 27 responded by Ferry 45-82-3211 Clark's Lane, apartment 313, for the medical alarm.

47 Anvil 807 Michigan Medical 158-61 2918 Holland Ferry Road between Webworth Crescent at Webworth Lane. From Chest Stranger Trouble speaking. Andrew 47 Anvil 807 Michigan Medical 158-61 2918 Holland Ferry Road for the chest pains. 74-year-old female. 10 deaths to see response 1130.

Tempo 23, respond by the pull on 23-1. North Charles Street and West Baltimore Street for the meal and able ping. Tempo 23, respond by the pull alarm 23-1. North Charles Street and West Baltimore Street for the meal and able ping. 45-year-old male, 1 Charlie 5, response 1144.

Squawk 26 and Volume 12, respond local law 26-3, 1400 Hall Street between East Clement Street and East Ward Avenue for the pedestrian sharp. Squawk 26 and Volume 12, respond local law 26-30, 1400 Hall Street for the pedestrian sharp, 20-year-old female, 29 Delta 2, response 1245.

Engine 14, MO 804, respond medical 123-11, 300 Falafel North Pack Street, West Saratoga Street and West Mulberry Street. 50-year-old man down. Engine 14, MO 804, respond medical 123-11, 300 Falafel North Pack Street. For the 50-year-old man down. 32 Delta 1, response 1140.

0: 41.
1: Yes, I'm clearing 3100 Greenmount Street, Greenmount Avenue. I'm in service. They are off the test mode. Thank

Engine 13 respond, elevator alarm 23-83, 300 North Green Street between West Saratoga Street and West Mulberry Street for the disabled occupied elevator. Engine 13 respond, elevator alarm 23-83, 300 North Green Street for the disabled occupied elevator number 11.

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Oh, okay. 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Alarm sounding.

Dash 21, respond about Sierra 21-10, West 40th Street in Elm. It was a rotunda. Investigate the outside fire. Engine 21, respond box area 21-10, West 40th Street and Elm Avenue with a rotunda for the outside fire. 11

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1: Can she handle you? Can you never hit one?
0: That's what just even just it. Tactical box 23-30. And if you will handle move operations to main A1, so.

0: 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We've been dispatched here.
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0: It's a 57 truck 21 responding box area, 35-60, 410 East Jeffrey Street between 4th and 5th Street. For the proper commercial alarm sounding in zone 7. And it's a 57 truck 21 responding box area, 35-60, 410 East Jeffrey Street for the proper commercial alarm sounding in zone 7. 12.
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Elevator alarm, 31-80, Engine 31 Rescue 1, responded 3301 North Charles Street, Johns Hopkins University, Charles Thomas, for the table outside elevator, 12-07.

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Medical alarm 8-81, 1815 Baker Street between McKean Avenue and North Monroe Street for the sick kid. Amberly 8-0-8, respond. Medical alarm 8-81, 1815 Baker Street for the sick case.

Truck 27 responded about to area 29-80, 4710 Park Heights Avenue, unit 333 at Virginia Avenue and Woodland Avenue, with a medical alarm. Truck 27 responded about to area 29-80, 4710 Park Heights Avenue, unit 333 for the private medical alarm.

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Handball 27, Handball 27, disregard the page, remain in service. 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Handball 26, respond, medical law 57-1, 4101 Grace Court for the sick case. Police on scene requesting 1219. 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

Anaconda, hold on, 45-40. So far, punch your West Belvedere Avenue between Sunset Road and Cordova Avenue. Apartment 1103, please take keys. Amboy 801, respond. I'll hold on 45-40. 2500 West Belvedere Avenue, apartment 1103, for the sick case. 64-year-old male. 26 Alpha 10, response 1221.

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Tactical box 33-60, operational fire ground 1, engine 33, engine 6, truck 3, respond, 906 North Wolf Street, for the appliance fire. 12

0: 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I'm going to be in service.
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For the fire department vehicle accident, ENS 4 respond, box area 44-32, East Cold Spring Lane, North Charles Street. For the vehicle accident, AMO 19 on scene, 1224.

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4: Marbury Street for smoke alarm installation. Most response box area 30-82, engine 30, report 319, Lindhurst Street for the smoke alarm installation, 1229. Engine 43, truck 29, responding box area 43-82, 6301 York Road. Walgreens, Giddings Avenue, or Schwartz Avenue for the private alarm commercial. Engine 43, truck 29, respond box area 43-82, 6301 York Road for the private alarm commercial, 1230.

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0: Pigeon 44, respond to Box Area 44-1, 4407 LaCroix Avenue, Wood Heights Avenue, and Falls Bridge Drive. Investigate the odor, gas, BG, in route, ETA 50 minutes. Engine 44, respond to Box Area 44-61, 4407 LaCroix Avenue, investigate the odor, gas, 1232.
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0: I need a contact your spot. 5-60. Truck is on scene. Three-story. Press the long file. Nothing showing. 1232. 5. Case 29 Alpha, correction 26 Alpha 9, response 1233.
1: Command reporting. Reported fire extinguished, stovetop, second floor kitchen on the outside. Still investigating. Fire's reported out.
0: Case 32, 1233.

0: Engine 14, ambulance 811, respond, medical 1, 23-72, denied on a block of West Baltimore Street, at South Amity Street, North Amity Street for the pedestrian struck. Engine 14, ambulance 811, respond, medical 1, 23-72, 900 block of West Baltimore Street for the pedestrian struck, 70-year-old male, 29-2, response, 1234.
1: Myself, Engine 5, Lumia Ray, 1-8.
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2: 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Andrew 42, Medic 18. Respond medical 143-40-5515 Leith Road. 83-year-old female back pain. 5 Delta 1 response. 12.

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2: -31, 3609 Harlem Avenue at North Grantley Street and Allendale Street for the sick case. AMBO 27 responded to medical alarm 53-31, 3609 Harlem Avenue. 37-year-old male sick case, 26 Alpha 11 response, 1237.

12 Respondo, colon 58-70. 2404 a Nord Court between Alaska Court and Waterbury Island for the breathing problem. And just be a medic 12 Respondo, 58-70. 2404 a Nord Court for the breathing problem. 92-year-old female, 6 Delta 1 Respondo, 1239. Engine 41 AMO 802. Respond medical 141-51, 37th block of Boston Street at the Iron Rooster at South Conklin Street and Eaton Street. 51-year-old female, unconscious. Engine 41 AMO 802. Respond medical 141-51, 3700 block of Boston Street at the Iron Rooster. 51-year-old female, unconscious. 31 Delta 4 response, 1239. Ambulance 3 respond, middle colon 13-82, 2500 Pennsylvania Avenue between Westmoth Avenue and Retreat Street for the hemorrhage. Ambulance 3 respond, middle colon 13-82, 2500 Pennsylvania Avenue for the hemorrhage. 63-year-old male, 21 Alpha 1 respond.

0: Yeah, we're in the process of resetting the alarm system. Five engines going to go in service on their own when they're ready. I also have a fire inspector approach this location.
1: Okay, okay.

This is 13 Medic 6, respond medical 113-80, Pennsylvania Avenue, West North Avenue, 54-year-old female unconscious. This is 13 Medic 6, respond medical 113-80, Pennsylvania Avenue, West North Avenue, 54-year-old female unconscious, 31 Delta 4, response 1243. Truck 29 Medic 14, respond medical 143-1, East Northern Parkway, Lockraven Boulevard, for the man down. Truck 29 Medic 14, respond medical 143-1, East Northern Parkway, Lockraven Boulevard, for the man down. 32 Delta 1, response 1244.

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1: North Amity Street for the pedestrian struck and 14 on scene. EMS 3 respond medical alarm 23-72, 900 block of Washington Avenue Street for the pedestrian struck and 14 on scene, requesting 12.

0: Truck 3, did you copy?
1: 3 truck repeats.
0: Yes, truck 3. Yes, FPV 19 is going to meet you over at light 01. Truck 3, FPV 19 is over at light 01 for you.
1: Okay, thank you.
0: 046.

0: Truck 27 Medic 14, respond medical on 46-1, West Marine Parkway in Westchester Road in the grass, having it down. Put a man down. Truck 27 Medic 14, respond medical on 46-1. West Northern Parkway and Rochester Road in the grass near the McDonald's for the man down, 35-year-old male, 32 Delta 1, response to 1247.
1: We'll be going to service, handled by BG&E 064686.
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0: Okay, FPD 18, 1247.

0: 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Tower 1, Medic 21, respond medical alarm 6-82, North Charles Street and East Chase Street. Her chest pain, 10-1 response, 1250. 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
1: Three trucks.
0: Yes, okay, 30 minutes for the health department.
2: Happy B-29.
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0: Okay, truck 3. 1251.
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0: pretty good. Happy B-29, go ahead with your message.
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Amber, if I respond, medical 133-60, 1705 East Eager Street, apartment 420 at North Broadway and McDonough Street. 85-year-old male, sick case. Amber, if I respond, medical 133-60, 1705 East Eager Street, apartment 420. For the sick case, 26 Charlie 1, response 1256.

Ambo 26, respond medical alarm 14-32, 1217 West Fayette Street at North Stockton Street, North Carey Street for the sick case. Ambo 26, respond medical alarm 14-32, 1217 West Fayette Street, 47-year-old male sick case, 26 Alpha 10, response.

FSU 5, Medic 21, respond, Medical Law 52-51, 2108 Warburg Avenue between North Pulaski Street and North Smallwood Street for the stroke. FSU 5, Medic 21, respond, Medical Law 52-51, 2108 Warburg Avenue for the stroke, not alert, 62-year-old female, 28 Charlie 1, response, 1259. Engine 41, Ambo 20, respond, medical alarm 41-20. 3800 Eastern Avenue at South Eaton Street and Grundy Street for 67-year-old male breathing problem. Engine 41, Ambo 20, respond, medical alarm 41-20. 3800 Eastern Avenue for the breathing problem, 6 Delta 2, response, 1259.

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engine 36 08 12 is on 14 days 1 North Baltimore Street, North Monroe Street, for our 11th. 21-501 response, engine 36 Campbell 812 response, medical 14-1, White Baltimore Street, North Monroe Street, for auto accident 13.

106 Brian, about 36-82. 1101 St. Paul Street, Unit 2103, between East Chase Street and Fiddle Street, 4th of the 2-6, respond back 36-82. 1101 St. Paul Street, Unit 2103, 4th of the 5th, 13.

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1: 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He's welcome at 906 South Wall Street, on the scene with truck 3.
0: Yeah, PB19.

Engine 46, responding to the 36S12, 2200 block of Presbyterian Street, between North Smallwood Street and North Bentwood Street, for the unknown problem. Engine 46, responding to the 36S12, 2200 block of Presbyterian Street, 32 Delta 1 response, unknown problem, reported female, 13

9, respond back to line 13-81. 2030 McCullough Street on the second floor. Between Prestman Street and Bloom Street for a sick case. Ambulance Aider 9, respond on Mac 13-81. 2030 McCullough Street on the second floor. 26 Charlie 2 response. 46 year old female sick. 1311.

0: 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Police on scene with a female with back pain.
1: 30,
0: Ambulance 30, respond on medical line 54-62. 5119 Bellwood Road, police on scene with female with back pain. 13.

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You are the third transport unit. 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Ambulance 804, respond with engine 36 on scene. 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Medical run 14-1, West Baltimore Street, North Monroe Street for vehicle accident. 13-14.

along 23-14 West Center Street and Cathedral Street next to Walter's Art Museum and affect 3-6 Echo 1 response into 23-4 respond back along 23-14 West Center Street, Cathedral Street next to Walter's Art Museum and affect 3-6 Echo 1 response.

1045-27, respond by Claire 46-84, 7310 Park Heights Avenue between Park and Village Court. To a commercial fire signal, 1045-27, respond by Claire 46-84, 7310 Park Heights Avenue, commercial fire signal 13.

0: 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Everything's been reset. 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

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Campbell 810, respond medical on 40-50, 3517 Fairview Avenue, sick patient, 21-07, 1321.

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Edgar Street East, Mattis Street, investigating smoke in the area. Engine 33 respond, box area 6-10. Edgar Street East, Madison Street, investigate smoke in the area. 13.

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0: Engine 8, Engine 30, over it, Engine 14, Engine 47, Truck 10, Truck 8, Rescue 1, Medic 15, Engine 3, Battalion Chief 6, Respond to the 1900 block of Wilhelm Street, 20 South Monroe Street, and Goldsmith Street, for report of a dwelling fire. Box alarm 14-50, operations on 5 round 1, Engine 55, Engine 8, Engine 30, over it, Engine 14, Engine 47, Truck 10, Truck 8, Rescue 1, Medic 15, Battalion Chief 3, Battalion Chief 6, respond to the 1900 block of Wilhelm Street, Armour Street, South Goldsmith Street, for report of dwelling fire. 1329.
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0: Is 4 still tied up on that other accident?
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0: Okay, you can send me Willem.
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ND23-5 respond medical, 23-1 East Redwood Street, South Charles Street, 41-year-old male, fainting. ND23-5 respond medical, alarm 23-1 East Redwood Street, South Charles Street, near the corner, 41-year-old male, fainting. 31 Delta 4 response, 13.

0: Jeffrey.
1: 906 South Wolf Street, have pot food extinguished prior to arrival. Second floor for your attention. We violated the business. Also, numerous violations were noted. FPV 19 did respond out to the location. Seems to be turned over to them as well as the health department. Truck 3 is going to be in service for car.
0: Message received, 1331. Unconscious. Truck 5 medic 16 respond medical on P5-30, 1749 Homestead Street for the overdose unconscious. 45-year-old male. 23 Delta 3 response 1331. Engine 45 respond with posterior 45-82, 3211 Clark's Lane at Falstaff and Bancroft Road. For the private alarm, medical, apartment 105, engine 45, respond to box area 45-82, 3211 Clark's Lane. For the private alarm, medical room, correction, apartment 105, 1332.

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2: 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I got nothing showing.

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1: Thank you, 3. Command, first will be located side Alpha. 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
2: 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Because I see 3 is on scene. 2-story motor group. 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
1: 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The roof of the fire building itself is intact, and I'll tag you on a hold. Negative 1 hold.
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0: Apartment 401 at Lemon Street and West Pratt Street, 24-year-old female, 6'8". Family Radio 7, respond medical 123-61, 121 South Fremont Avenue, apartment 401, 24-year-old female, unconscious, sick case 31, Charlie 3, response 13-36. Paddock 6, respond medical on 43-1. Black Ribbon Boulevard, East Northern Parkway for the sick kids with abnormal breathing. Medic 6, respond medical on 43-1. Black Ribbon Boulevard, East Northern Parkway for the sick kids with abnormal breathing. 33-year-old male, 26 Charlie 2, response 13-37.
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Tampa 3 respond, medical room, 6-61-200 Holiday Street, between East Lexington Street and East Saratoga Street at the Able Woman Building for the injury from a fall. Tampa 3 respond, medical room, 6-61-200 Holiday Street at the Able Woman Building for the injury from a fall, 76-year-old female, 17 Bravo 1 response, 1340.

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Good man down. Engine 13, Ambo 808, respond to medical alarm 13-80, West North Avenue and Pennsylvania Avenue. Good man down. 32 Bravo 3, response 1342.

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Medical on 23-60, West Pratt Street and Green Street on the bus for the unconscious with trouble breathing. Engine 23, Amble 806, respond. Medical on 23-60, West Pratt and South Green Street on the bus for the unconscious with trouble breathing. 69-year-old male, 31 Delta 2, response, 1342.

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1: MCIR 14-1, Lieutenant Chief EMS on scene, has West Baltimore Street, Marble Street, command 13.

0: passenger 46 Sample 28 respond, medical hold on 52-20. 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Could be a vehicle accident. 56-year-old female, 29 Alpha 2 response, 1344.
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0: Do you need me up there for that MCI that EMS3 has?
1: In Keswick Road, 45-year-old male fall, 17 Alpha 2 response, 1345.
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3: Copy,
1: 1345. I mean, if I said it was, that was a negative, you know.

0: 717, respond medical alarm, 49-40, 2922 Rock Rose Avenue, Atlanta Avenue, and Overview Road for the site case. Be advised, patient is reported possibly violent. Medic 17, respond medical alarm, 49-40, 2922 Rock Rose Avenue. 54-year-old female site case, reported possibly violent. 25 Alpha 2 response, 1349.
1: Truck 29, Medic 13, respond medical on 4-60, 638 Dumbarton Avenue between Old York Road and Willsby Avenue for the obstetrics with abdominal pain. Respond medical on 4-60, 638 Dumbarton Avenue for the obstetrics, 40-year-old female, 24 Charlie 3, response 1349.
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2: 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You have Ambo 812 transported 2 patients to 208, priority 3. Ambo 804 transported 2 patients to 206, priority 3. Ambo 22 will be transporting 2 patients to 208. Ambo 801 will be transporting 2 patients to 215. Ambo 803 will also be transporting 2 patients to 204. Ambo 23 will remain on scene until we clear the incident. You copy?
3: Message received. I don't care.

0: Tucker on 31-1, operations on Tucker 5-1, engine 31, engine 21, engine 6, as the red, engine 44, engine 43, truck 5, tower 1, medic 18, battalion chief 2, battalion chief 4, safety officer 2, respond, 3221 Greenmount Avenue between East 32nd Street and Gorsuch Avenue for the building fire. Fox alarm 31-1, operations on group 5 round 1. Engine 31, engine 21, engine 6 is the way, engine 44, engine 43, truck 5, tower 1, medic 18, battalion chief 2, battalion chief 4, safety officer 2 respond. 3221 Greenmount Avenue for the building fire. Timeout 1354.
1: Commander communication.
2: Command.
1: Be updated. Image 22 will now be transporting one patient to 214 priority 2. The other patient will be going in the back of Image 23, and I will advise what they'll be transporting.
2: That's interesting.
0: Fox 146-20, operations on fire ground 2. Engine 45, squad 40, engine 46 is the red, engine 53, engine 47, truck 27, truck 26, medic 14, battalion chief 5, battalion chief 3, respond 3311 West Northern Parkway at Highgate Drive and Hamlin Avenue for the dwelling fire. Advised people and animals reported trapped.
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3: 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We'll have West Northern Parkway Command, 1358.
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6: 416-41. 1400 Orlean Street, Colorado, Dunbar High School at North Central Avenue and North Caroline Street. It's a diabetic problem. Medic 7, respond to medical alarm 6-41. Colorado, Dunbar High, 1400 Orlean Street, 56-year-old female. Diabetic problem, 13 Charlie 2, response 1359.

engine 31, portable 1 to portable 2. We got smoke coming out of the crack up here in front of the building. Copy. There's no ventilation, so it's probably coming out of some open.

command of communication. See if I just tonight we have 12 total transports, 2 refusals. I'll be switching over and just demoving here shortly.

truck 8 Amber 808, respond medical 130-62, 1014 Joe Avenue at Benzinger Road and Southwestern Boulevard. 68-year-old female unconscious. Truck 8 Amber 808, respond medical 130-62, 1014 Joe Avenue to the unconscious. 31 Delta 2, respond 1407. Amber 802, respond medical alarm T20-70, 540 South Lehigh Street between Eastern Avenue and Fleet Street in the back alley. That was a case. Amber 802, respond medical alarm T20-70, 540 South Lehigh Street in the back alley for the sick case. Police on scene requesting 14.

0: 1718, respond number 14-71, 4701 Redwood Avenue at Willow Avenue and East Cold Spring Lane, 33-year-old female, 1718, respond number 14-71, 4701 Redwood Avenue, 33-year-old female, 26 Alpha 10, response 1408.
1: Three, 14.

employee 06 respond medical call 30-52, 3330 Wilkins Avenue at South Caton Avenue at the Carroll Park Healthcare. Suicide case. Use caution. Patient is reportedly violent. No weapons. Employee 06 respond medical call 30-52, 3330 Wilkins Avenue at the Carroll Park Healthcare. Suicide case. 38-year-old female. Use caution. Patient is reportedly violent. 25 Alpha 1 response 1410.

0: 10 at 14, respond medical alarm 40-10-3939 Pennhurst Avenue, room 222, Bed Bravo, Wallington Avenue and Garrison Boulevard. 84-year-old female, fifth case. 10 at 14, respond medical alarm 40-10-3939 Pennhurst Avenue, room 222, Bed Bravo. For the fifth case, 26 Charlie 1, response 14-10.
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0: 8 Medical Law 52-51, 2044 North Bentlow Street between Clifton and Windsor Avenue for the assault. Amble 8 respond. Medical Law 52-51, 2044 North Bentlow Street for the assault. 28-year-old female, 4 Bravo 1 response, 14 letter.
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0: 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Police on scene, 1412.
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Ash 33, respond. Mark, hold on, 33-60, 911 North Broadway between Ashland Avenue and Bond Street. On the fourth floor of the clinic, room 103. Site case, also level of consciousness. Angel 33, respond. Mark, hold on, 33-60, 911 North Broadway at the clinic on the fourth floor, room 103. Site case, also level of consciousness. 41-year-old male, 25-22, response 1470.

0: Ambo 811, respond medical 113-3358 West Biddle Street, apartment 201 at Maryland Avenue and North Martin Luther King Jr. Boulevard. For the shoulder injury. Ambo 811, respond medical 113-3358 West Biddle Street, apartment 201 for the shoulder injury. 30 Alpha 1, response 1418.
1: Answer 51 Medic 2, respond medical on 51-1, 341 Pulaski Highway between North Highland Avenue and North Conklin Street at the McDonald's for the site chase. There's reportedly violent use caution. Answer 51 Medic 2, respond medical on 51-1, 341 Pulaski Highway at the McDonald's for the site case. 34-year-old female who is reportedly violent. 25 level 2, response to 1419.

0: in about an hour ETA from the health department.
1: I copy.
0: 1420.
2: Chest pain, 49-year-old female. 10 Charlie for your response, 1420.
3: 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I have your phone with the fuel.
0: Yes, sir, 1420.
2: Rescue 1-AMO-808, respond to medical alarm, 23-10 West Fayette Street, North Utah Street for the cutting. 27 Delta 4, response 14.

stands at 50 EMS 1 Medic 2, respond local on 50-40, 6505 Cleveland Avenue between Chesapeake and Central Avenue for the 9 breathing. Stands at 50 EMS 1 Medic 2, respond medical on 50-40, 6505 Cleveland Avenue for the 9 breathing. 9 Echo 1 response, 1422.

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respond medical alarm 6-6421 Falls Way, North Gay Street and Hillen Street for the unconscious trouble breathing. And 6-8808 respond medical alarm 6-6421 Falls Way, healthcare for the homeless. 65-year-old male on response to 31 Delta 2 response 1424. Tower 1 respond medical alarm 6-1. 420 Asco Street at Jefferson and McAllister Street, apartment 426, what have a problem? Tower 1, respond, medical alarm 6-1, 420 Asco Street, apartment 426, what have a problem? 46-year-old male, 19 Delta 4, response 424.

Medic 6, respond medical alarm 43-73, Turnbridge Public Charter School, 5404 York Road at Turnbridge Road, Harwood Avenue, 66-year-old female, sick case. Medic 6, respond medical alarm 43-73, Turnbridge Public Charter School, 5504 York Road, for the sick case, 26 Charlie 2, response 14.

Truck 21, respond by 41-35-8132-45, Gulf Fort Drive at Reed Bird Avenue for the sick case. Truck 21, respond to medical 135-81-3245, Gulf Fort Drive, 59-year-old female, sick case, 26 Alpha 10, response 1428.

Squad 40 report, Squad Center 4070, 4115 Kathleen Avenue at Yuma Port and Granada Avenue for smoke alarm installation. Squad 40 report to box area 40-70, 4115 Kathleen Avenue for the smoke alarm installation, 1430.

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Engine 43 responding box area 42-1, 1227 Walters Avenue between Purdue and Woodmont Avenue for investigation of the lawnmower on fire. Engine 43 responding box area 43-1, 1227 Walters Avenue in the alley for investigation of the lawnmower on fire, 1435.

146 Smart Box Area 52-90, 2307 Liberty Heights Avenue, the Mondawmin Metro Station, for the unconscious 25-year-old female. And 146 responded medical alarm 52-70, 2307 Liberty Heights Avenue, Mondawmin Metro Station. For the unconscious female, 31 Delta 2 response, 1436.

0: Then to 56 respond, medical room 56-60 at Hamilton Elementary School, 6101 Old Hoffer Road, between Christopher Clutchman at Christopher Avenue in the office for the fall alert. Engine 56 respond, medical room 56-60 at Hamilton Elementary Middle, 6101 Old Hoffer Road for the fall night alert, 9-year-old male, 17 Delta for response, 14. Engine 8, respond box area 14-70 West Pulaski Street, Pennsylvania, outside fire. Engine 8, respond box area 14-70 West Baltimore Street, North Pulaski Street, investigate the outside fire.
1: Truck 5, I'm clearing the fire ground. 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

entity respond to Box area. Crash at Medical Alarm 2-11 at South Street, East Lombard Street. 40-year-old male seizures. Engine 2 respond to Medical Alarm 2-11 South Street, East Lombard Street. For seizures, 12-2 response, 1430.

0: being notified by DPW, if you do have a small inspection hole in the sidewalk or 1x2 hole and some debris that's going to be in front of the building, not blocking or impeding.
1: Range of 31, 14.

544, I'm 46-40 at West Garrison Avenue on Reisterstown Road at the Sunoco, near the air pump, for the suitcase. Police on scene requesting. Squad 40, respond to medical alarm 46-40, West Garrison Avenue at Reisterstown Road at the Sunoco, near the air pump, for the suitcase. Police on scene, 1442.

1055, respond to medical call on 14-50, 1846 Eagle Street between South Addison and South Monroe Street for the fall assist. 1055, respond to medical call on 14-50, 1846 Eagle Street for the fall. 60-year-old female, 17 alpha 4 response, 14.

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1: 43.
0: Yes, ma'am. 1227 Walters Avenue in the alley. According to the occupant, we had a massive lawnmower catch on fire prior to our arrival. Now I'm taken to the junkyard. I'm in service.

Andrew 46, respond medical law correction 52-1. 3442 Alcantara Alley Terrace between Queens Falls Parkway and Liberty Heights Avenue on the sidewalk for the overdose unconscious. Andrew 46, respond medical law 52-1. 3442 Alcantara Alley Terrace on the sidewalk for the overdose unconscious 42-year-old male. 23 Delta 2 response 14-49.

Enter 13, number 812, respond. Medical alarm 13-81, 2512 Linden Avenue, at Chauncey Avenue, and Wolf Plain, for a possible CVA. Engine 13, ammo 812, respond to medical alarm 13-81, 2512 Linden Avenue, 62-year-old female, possible CVA, 28 Charlie 6, response 1451.

0: Kansas 604, colon 6-62, 347 North Charles Street, between West Pleasant Street and East Marlboro Street for the seizure. Engine 6 respond, medical alarm 6-62, 347 North Charles Street. For the seizure, 75-year-old male, 12 Charlie 4, response to 14-52.
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Medical on 52-50. Westwood Avenue and North Fulton Avenue for the vehicle accident. Truck 10 respond. Medical on 52-50. Westwood Avenue and North Fulton Avenue for the vehicle accident. 29 Vital 1 response, 1452.

Truck 16, Medic 16, respond medical run 13-22, 120 West 20th Street on the 16th floor at Maryland Avenue and North Howard Street. Clear unknown medical problem. Truck 16, Medic 16, respond medical run 13-22, 120 West 20th Street on the 16th floor. Clear unknown medical problem 32 Delta 1 response 1453.

Engineer respond level 152-41, North Fulton Avenue and Westwood Avenue for the vehicle accident. Engineer respond medical 152-41, North Fulton Avenue and Westwood Avenue for the vehicle accident. 29 Alpha 2 responds, 1450.

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1: Okay, FPP 19, 4637. Amber Waiter Fire, I'm on that full alarm 51-50 at North Highland Avenue. East Baltimore Street. For the sick case, Amber Waiter Fire, respond to medical alarm 51-50, North Highland Avenue and East Baltimore Street. Patient reported on Highland Avenue, 60-year-old male sick case. 26 Alpha 10, response 1457.

San Francisco. I'm going to come on Tuesday 50. West Fleet Avenue, Northern Avenue to assist folks. And Temple 8, San Francisco. I'm going to come on 52-50 to Westwood Avenue and North Fulton Avenue to assist trucks. And we'll follow up like 10-15.

0: 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Squad 40 report, 4115 Cathland Avenue, between Yuma Court and Granada Avenue. Stall from Oklahoma. 9 emergency response on box area 40-70. Squad 40 report, 4115 Cathland Avenue. Stall smoke alarm, 1502.
1: Squad 40. 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I'm in service.
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0: 95 respond, panic alarm. 6-62, 347 North Charles Street between Pleasant Street and East Marbury Street for a seizure and just big phone scene. Medic 5 respond, medical alarm 6-62, 347 North Charles Street for a seizure, 1503. 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
1: 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Engine 44 respond, box area 44-70. 202 Hawthorne Road for the carbon monoxide alarm 1504.

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0: 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Australia 51-30, 4900 East Monument Street. Between the Crescent Street and Plaska Highway for vehicle fire. Engine 51, respond. Box area 51-30, 4900 East Monument Street for vehicle fire. 1509.
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0: 10-0-8-0-7, respond medical mark 8-81. 1724 North Fulton Avenue, between Park Prairie Street and Westwood Avenue. Close to truck, came off an overdose. 10-0-8-0-7, respond medical mark 8-81. 1724 North Fulton Avenue, close to truck, came off 1512.
1: Ambulance 805, respond, medical on T20-60. 600 Old Am Street, at Samos, between Fleet Street and Foster Avenue. Recite case, reported violent, stage for police. Ambulance 805, respond, medical on T20-60. 600 Old Am Street, at Samos. 25 Alpha 1, response, with a male or female. Recite case, reported violent, stage for police, 1512.
0: Handle 8, respond medical law enforcement 40-40, and they have no on road, 460, male police on scene. 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

engine 2, truck 6, back 32-30, 49 Key Highway between Battery Avenue and Covington Street for a commercial fire signal. Engine 2, truck 6, respond back 32-30, 300 Key Highway, commercial fire signal 15.

Truck 26 responding, box area 54-30, 5909 Martin Luther Avenue, between Glenarm Avenue and Hellwig Road. Probably long as that's sounding. Truck 26 responding, box area 54-30, 5909 Martin Luther Avenue. Probably long as that's sounding. 1517.

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Fox 54-30. 5909 Marlowe Avenue, between Glenarm Avenue and Hellwake Road. Have a long residential setting. Engine 4, respond. Fox 54-30. 5909 Marlowe Avenue. Have a long residential setting. 1518.

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Engine 23 respond, Michael Island 23-11, Lexington Market East, 200 North Utah Street, between West Lexington Street and Clay Street, possible overdose. 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
3: Ambulance 71, respond with engine 31 scene. Medical line 53-31. 409 Mount Holly Street, between West Mulberry Street and West Franklin Street, for breathing problems. Ambulance 801, respond with engine 31 scene. Medical line 53-31. 409 Mount Holly Street, 6 Charlie 1 response. 66-year-old male, breathing problem, 1521.

0: 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Five around Residential Center. Squad 26, respond box area 26-1, 1629 Belt Street, five around Residential Center, 1522.
1: Right at the corner.
2: 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We have the wrong residential squad. So what's your favorite?
3: What else is the response? Truck fire that's 18, automatic alarm, C-5-9, 1001 East 25th Street, unconscious level, breathe at 1523.
0: Engine 29 respond, medical 129-82. Corner of Park Heights Avenue, Spalding Avenue. 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Engine 29, respond, medical 129-82. Corner of Park Heights Avenue, Spalding Avenue. 26 Charlie 1 response. 6-year-old male, unresponsive and sick.

And when it's ready to respond, make 131-1, 601 East 33rd Street at Giant, between Old York Road and Frisbee Street, for fainting. Ambulance 30, respond, medical room 31-1. 601 East 33rd Street is Giant. 31 out for 2 response, 28-year-old female. 1525.

And that's 8 Respond, Medical Room 30-10, South Hilton Street, Lucy Street, for back pain. And that's 8 Respond, Medical Room 30-10, South Hilton Street, Lee Street, for back pain. 1523.

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0: 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Medic 7, respond medical on 23-60. 519 West Front Street for the unconscious now alert, 30-year-old female. 31 Charlie Lane response, 1531.
1: Can you re-notify the health department to see when we have a health inspector come through?
0: Okay, so 31, 15, 31.

Engine 6 respond, medical room 6-62, 24 West Franklin Street between North Charles Street and Cathedral Street, room 424. Put it down the thing. Engine 6 respond, medical room 6-62. 24 West Franklin Street, room 424 for the abdominal pain. 56-year-old female, 1 Delta 1 response for scene 32.

MS-25 disregard the danger in service, Section 13, respond medical on 31-51.627 Greenmount Avenue at East 26th Street and East Lorraine Avenue for the man down. Engine 13, respond medical on 31-51.627 Greenmount Avenue for the man down. 32-1 response, 1530.

Medic 7 respond, medical on 6-62, 24 West Franklin Street between North Charles Street and Cathedral Street, room 424 for the abdominal pain. 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

Ambo 23, respond medical 153-2111 Lynn Hurst Street at Rookaby Road and Glen Hunt Road for chest pains. 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

Squad 40 EMS 5, respond medical alarm 40-50, 2905 Garrison Boulevard at Duval Avenue and Grantley Road for the head injury. Squad 40 EMS 5, respond to medical alarm 40-50, 2905 Garrison Boulevard, 2 months ago, head injury, 30-3 response.

Engine 2 respond. Medical alarm 6-80. Central booking 300 East Madison Street between Falls Way and Constitution Street for the seizure. 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Engine 2 respond. Medical alarm 6-80. Central booking 300 East Madison Street for the seizure. Not seizing now. 64-year-old male 12 Alpha 1.

Non-emergency response, back there, 45-1, engine 45 report. 5914 Cross Country Boulevard between Glen and Key Avenue, Apartment Charlie, total lift assist. Non-emergency response, box area 45-1, N245 report. 5914 Cross Country Boulevard, apartment C, like Charlie, total lift assist, 1543.

Truck 21, responding to medical alarm 57-1 Pennington Avenue and Filbert Street for the pedestrian struck. Truck 21, responding to medical alarm 57-1 Pennington Avenue and Filbert Street for the vehicle accident with pedestrian struck. 29 Bravo, question 29 Delta 2 responds, 1545.

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BG&E ETA, 45 minutes. Engine 30 respond, box area 53-10, 1237 Kevin Road for the natural gas leak, 1345.

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Candlewood 11 responds, Medical 153-52, 22 South Athol Avenue, room 148 at Dana Street in Adele Terrace for the sick case. Candlewood 11 respond, Medical Alarm 53-52, 22 South Athol Avenue, room 148, 21-year-old male, sick case. 26 Alpha 9 responds, 1550. Andrew 41 respond, Medical Alarm 41-80, 17 South Robinson Street between Golf Street and Bank Street for the seizure. Andrew 41 respond, Medical Alarm 41-80, 317 South Robinson Street for the seizure. 46-year-old male, 12 Delta 4, response 1550.

Medic 2 responded medical alarm 41-80 at South Highland Avenue and East Lombard Street in the alley on Highland for the sick case. Medic 2 responded medical alarm 41-80 South Highland Avenue and East Lombard Street in the alley on Highland. 59-year-old female sick case, 26 Alpha 10 response, 1550.

Echo 26, respond to medical alarm 58-44-3402, Round Road to Bethune Road and Seagull Avenue. 61-year-old female sick case. Echo 26, respond to medical alarm 58-44-3402, Round Road. Sick case, 26 Alpha 7, response 15.

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Box area 40-3310 Barrington Road between Hilton Road and Whitechapel Road for the private residential alarm sounding. Squad 40 respond. Box area 40-3310 Barrington Road for the private residential alarm sounding at 1555.

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Campbell 22 respond, local alarm 30-52, 3010 Benson Avenue between South Caton and Bloomfield Avenue. In the lobby for the sick case. Campbell 22 respond, medical alarm 30-52, 3310 Benson Avenue for the sick case. Female, 26 Alpha 7 response, $1,600. Campbell 28 respond, medical alarm 40-70, 4017 Liberty Heights Avenue, Carsdale Avenue, and Granada Avenue. 56-year-old male fall. Campbell 28 respond, medical alarm 40-70, 4017 Liberty Heights Avenue. For the fall, 17 Bravo 1, respond, 1600 hours. Rescue 1, engine 23, respond, elevator alarm 22-40. 206 West Pratt Street between Hopkins Place and South Howard Street for disabled occupied elevator on the second floor. Rescue 1, engine 23, respond, elevator alarm 23-40. 206 West Pratt Street for the disabled occupied elevator on the second floor.

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Engine 13, respond medical alarm 52-50, 1836 Clifton Avenue, 19-year-old male hemorrhage, 21 Alpha 1 response, 16.

response medical alarm. 51-50. Alert South Highland Avenue, an alley on Highland at East Baltimore Street in Leverton for the sick case. Medic 21 scene requesting second transport. EMO leader to respond medical alarm 51-50, 11 South Highland Avenue. For the sick case, medic 21 scene requesting for second transport, 26 Alpha 10 response, 1619. Engine 2, truck 6, respond about 38-2-30. 200 Key Highway between William Street and Battery Avenue for the private commercial alarm sounding at skate park. Engine 2, truck 6, respond box area 2-30. 200 Key Highway for the private commercial alarm sounding at the skate park. 16.

Amber 808, respond to medical alarm 52-50, 1836 Clifton Avenue, McKean Avenue, and North Monroe Street. From the hemorrhage, engine 13 on scene requesting. Amber 808, respond to medical alarm 52-50, 1836 Clifton Avenue. 19-year-old male hemorrhage. 21 Alpha 1, respond, 1623.

Office phone, Miracle Loan 13-23, 2210 North Howard Street between West 22nd and West 23rd Street at the automotive shop for the fainting mile alert. Truck driver's phone, Miracle Loan 13-23, 2210 North Howard Street at the automotive shop for the fainting mile alert. 78-year-old male, 31 Alpha 1 response, 1624.

Andrew 43, report back to area 43-81, 6148, Parkway Drive off May Lane and Cedar Cross, approach from Andrew 43, report back to area 43-81, 6148, Parkway Drive, approach from 1625.

just found medical on 36-71. 700 Poplar Grove Street between Aruna Avenue and North Franklin Tower Road. For the unconscious for trouble breathing. And the 36 just found medical on 36-71. 700 Poplar Grove Street for the unconscious for trouble breathing. 50-year-old male. 31-1 response 1628.

Hey, Geneva, Small Medical on 36-70. North San Quintana Road on Papa Grove Street for the man down. And Geneva, Small Medical on 36-70. North San Quintana Road on Papa Grove Street for the man down. 60-year-old male, 32 Delta 1 response, 16.

0: Truckery 9 at 13, respond level 14-53-3901, the Alameda, building 5 at Crestbourne Road and Edner Road. 78-year-old male, heart problems. 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

I'm a leader for Respond Medical 158-20. Field Street and Kent Street for the assault. Ambo 804, Respond Medical 158-20, Seeley Street and Kent Street for the assault. 50-year-old male, 4 Bravo 1 response, 15.

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Engine 56 respond back on 43-30, 1637 Ramblewood Road, for a fall, 1635.

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1: 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Louise Avenue, outside of Candy, 921, possible CVA. Engine 42, respond back on 56-50, 6201, Hartford Road, possible CVA, 28 Charlie 4, response 1638.

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Town emergency on Block Carry 35-1, Truck 21 report, 536 East Tasco Avenue, assist with the animal rescue.

Engine 14, Continental 1.3-51. Northbound St. South Martin Luther King Jr. Boulevard at Russell Street. Okay. From man down. Engine 14, respond to medical alarm, 23-51. Northbound on South Martin Luther King Jr. Boulevard at Russell Street. For the man down, be advised, call. Patient is reported in a white Lexus, 32 Delta 1, respond 1642.

Send your full response medical on T5-10. 1327 Exeter Hall Avenue between Lockridge and Rue and Creek Avenue for the fainting alert. Injury 4 respond medical on T5-10, 1327 Exeter Hall Avenue for the fainting alert. 41-year-old male, 31 Charlie 2 respond 1643.

0: 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Medic alarm T5-10, 1327, after a haul. If I'm paying email alert. 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
0: Engine 46, respond, medical alarm 46-83, 6701 West Respond Road between Clark Lane and Clarence Road at the Mid-Atlantic Spinal Rehab for the unconscious with trouble breathing. Engine 46, respond, medical alarm 46-83, 6701 West Respond Road for the unconscious, 56-year-old male, 31-03, respond, 1047.

Enter the ambulance 01 responder report on 58-1, 2829 Indiana Street at Sydney Avenue for the breathing problem. Enter 58 ambulance 01 responder medical on 58-1, 2829 Indiana Street for the breathing problem. 1591 male, 6 adults 1 responder.

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0: Fox 16, respond medical on 13-50, 1200 Pennsylvania Avenue, at the elementary school main office over Dalton Street, West Lafayette, injured with police. Fox 16, respond medical on 13-50, 1200 Pennsylvania Avenue, at the elementary school main office, injured with police, 1650.
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4: 5013 East Landvale Street, apartment 232 and Asquith Street and Harford Avenue for the assault. Engine 6 responded medical on T5-50, 1300 East Landvale, apartment 432 for the assault. 1651.
0: FSU 4 respond medical on 21-71, 2048 Jewett Park Drive, off Clipper Road and West 44th Street for a sick case. FSU 4 respond medical on 21-71, 2048 Jewett Park Drive for a sick case, 1652.
5: Now we'll 801 respond medical on 41-30, 3922 Eastern Avenue between South Eaton Street and Grundy Street for the sick case. Now we'll 801 respond medical on 41-30, 3922 Eastern Avenue for the sick case. 1652.

0: 27 ANC 1, respond by the hole on 46-31 Cordelia Avenue and West Belvedere Avenue in the alley. Stay unconscious. 27 ANC 1, respond by the hole on 46-31 Cordelia Avenue and West Belvedere Avenue. For the unconscious female in the alley, 31 Delta 2, respond 1652.
1: On scene, Oakland 25-10, 2701 Lock Raven Road, off Exeter Hall for the fainting. Ambo 3 with entry 31 on scene, Oakland 25-10, 2701 Lock Raven Road for a fainting.

0: Engine 30 responded, call on 20-52, 728 Denison Street, Twin Hall Avenue, North Hilton Street, seizure, 46-year-old female.
1: Medicaid team respond, medical alarm 56-42, 6415 Walker Avenue between Belleville and Fairdale Avenue, apartment Bravo 1, with a 68 Avenue we're reading. 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

Hamilton 22, responding to Chatham Road, site patient, 9700 male. 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

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Inc. is 57 West Palm Medical Road, 57-21, 1701 East Hatcher Avenue at the warehouse, from unconscious, trouble breathing. 31 altitude response, 1700.

0: 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I'm just checking on you, sir. 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

Area 52 is Spalmel Hall, 52-50, 1909 of Fulton Avenue, 21 North Avenue, Walbrook Avenue, full fall with injury, 68-year-old female. Area 52 is Spalmel Medical Hall, 52-50, 1909 of Fulton Avenue, full fall with injury, 17 off of 2 at Spalmel, 1705.

0: 85 responding to a 21 in route, not 157-80. 3828 Fairhaven, off of Sycamore Spruce, under the problem, man down. 85 responding to 157-80. 3828 Fairhaven, for man down, 32 Delta 1, 1709.
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Medical Line Southern Vintage 37, Packer ALS, Medical Line 20-52, 728 Jennifer Street, for seizure, 17.

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1: I'm medical line 21-71. 2048 Jewel Park Drive, between Clipperville and West 41st Street, 15th. Pediatric 14-year-old female. Next, I'm responding to SSU 4, standing by medical line 21-71. 2048 Jewel Park Drive, 15th. Hamilton 2.
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1: Respond, medical 31-3317 East 35th Street, off of Tivoli and Hill and Suspense 10 Charlie 1. Truck 5, respond, medical 31-3317 East 35th Street, chest pain, female, 10 Charlie 1 and 1712.
0: Car 1A, come up on A1 name. Car 1A, come up on A1.

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1: No, it's on fire. I'm on landline. What was it?
0: 1234 was handled by Tower 1. You put me on it by myself, and then I think you upgraded it. And then you put the Tower Engine 5 on it. We don't got their tower handled.
1: All right, I'm just coming in, so I wasn't sure who dispatch was. But as long as that's on hand, I appreciate it. 1713.
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16 Fuller Truck 5 and Route, Medical Lawn 31-33, 1720-7035th Street, Central Holy Avenue, Hillen Road. 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

0: Clerk Roberts, number 752, State Environmental Corps, 52-50, 1909 on Fulton Avenue, 2 Rockland Avenue, Wilcox Avenue, 1268-year-old female. Clerk Roberts, 552-5, Medical Corps, 52-50, 1909 on Fulton Avenue, fall with injury, 1718.
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0: Tower 1.
1: Go ahead, sir. Before this 83, 21 Green Avenue. 3 Jefferson Avenue, Lamar Avenue, UK, Amber 30th, Farm Medical Road, 54-80, 3820 Evergreen Avenue, 4th Suitcase, pediatric 1-year-old female, 26 Omega, 21 response, 7 to 18.

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Edge 53, Medic 5, respond up on 53, Edge 52, 103 South Wickham Road, Caesars, 17.

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Truck 8, Paul Max 38 70, 2325, Hollins Ferry Road at Sherwin Williams, 25 Packer Street and Hill Rock Street, call on commercial fire signal. Engine 47, Truck 8, respond Max 38 70, 2325, Hollins Ferry Road at Sherwin Williams, call on commercial fire signal, 1720.

0: Andrew 29 North 17 is Storm Oak Horn, 29-12, 2714 Silverman Avenue between Leavenworth Road and Pimlico Road, 4-4 on Adelaide, 37-year-old female. Andrew 29 North 17 is Storm Medical Horn, 29-12, 2714 Silverman Avenue, 4-4 on Adelaide, with hemorrhage, 17-4 with Storm, 1721.
1: Amelia, 3, respond to 143-1, 1236 eastbound there for Alameda Leaf Walk, current being suicidal. Amelia, 803, respond to 143-1, 1236 eastbound there for a suicidal. 25 Alpha 2 responds to

Rescue 1 minute 21, respond local 2611, pack in Saratoga, auto accident. Rescue 1 minute 21, respond local 2611, North Packin, Saratoga Street, auto accident. 17 20.

0: And PB 31. MPB 31, MS Davis on the air, 12 North Utah for the event. I advise when I clear.
1: 12 North Utah for the event, 17.

Indy 50-1, 5207 Brown Avenue, Fishard Avenue, and Humphrey Street, for welfare check. Indy 50-1, 5207 Brown Avenue, welfare check, 1729.

Hopefully not able to drive a squad medical on 43-10. Talking about a Walker Avenue, it's a bus stop. 20 Avenue, the leaf walk. No medical 5 with meal. Truck 29805 is for medical on 43-10. Talking about a Walker Avenue, it's a bus stop. We have no medical problems. 22 Bravo 3 response, 1730.

Exit 44, respond. Level 43-72 for the H-1 crew, according to Orkney. Engine from a fall. Engine 44, respond. Medical 43-72 for the 20 year crew. For a fall, 72.

0: Safety officer two.
1: Safety officer two.
0: Yes, ma'am. I just want to verify that BPD has been notified of this.
1: That's affirmative. I was on the phone with them. They were looking for y'all. We advised them that you was across from Newman Tower.
0: That's correct. We're sitting right in front of 100 West Cold Spring.
1: All right. We'll go ahead and re-notify them.
0: Thank you.
1: You're welcome. 1730.

0: Hey, communications safety altitude 5 Charles 21 is supposed to be on scene.
1: That's correct. He can use here. Thank you.
0: You're welcome. 1735.

56 first spawn, box 54-80, 3018 Bayon Avenue for Walther, Bell Vista, or Brushfire. That's 56 first spawn, box 54-80, 3018 Bayon Avenue for Brushfire, 1739.

0: 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Malfunctioning system being placed on bypass.
1: Sorry, sounds about right. SMT 47.

Campbell 8, respond local 129-40, 2922 Rockwell Avenue, between Tawanda Avenue and Overview Road, first case, female. Animal 8, respond local 129-40, 2922 Rockwell Avenue, first case. Police on scene requesting 1743.

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0: 1746.
2: 44 standing by, medical on 43-72, 5824 Road at DeVita, Hudson Port and Avenue in Oakland Road, full fall, 714-744 standing by, medical on 43-72, 5824 Road at DeVita, full fall, 1747.
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I'm on 40-73 Liberty Heights and Rogers auto accident. 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

0: 14, respond, not emergency, box 23, I see lumbar at green, assist the caller up.
1: Okay, all right.
0: Engine 14, respond, not emergency, box 23, 60. West Lombard Street, South Green Street, assist the caller up, 1715.

0: Safety Officer 2.
1: Safety Officer 2.
0: Yeah, I'm over at SU 4 coming here. Over there has been a few advised them. We're actually on the parking lot now of Newton Towers.
1: Okay, it will be SSU 4. SSU 4, you on this channel? I'll send them a page.
0: Okay, still 100 West Coal Train, which is well in the parking lot. Thank you.

0: 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SPV 31, out of service off the air, Clan 12, North Utah.
1: Okay, ma'am. 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

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Engine 6 respond, Local 6-61, East Saratoga, Guilford, reported man down, 50-year-old male, 1759.

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Amber 23, Respondent Engine 6, Medical Line 6861, East Saratoga Street at Guilford Avenue, unknown medical problem, male down. 32, Bible 3, Response, 1800.

0: Clark 26, report box 27-71. 3306 Gardenia, Urban in Mayfield, Stallsville. Truck 26, report box 27-71. 3306 Gardenia, Avenue, Stallsville, Clark 1802.
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0: 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We're the bus. 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
1: Yeah.
0: 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Welcome 2373. West Fayette Street and North MLK. I reported unconscious on the bus. 18.

0: truck 20 minutes here, responding on T20-26 Tower Eastbrook off of Baltimore and Pembroke. Unknown problem, 32 Delta 1. Truck 20 minutes here, respond on T20-26 800 Eastbrook Avenue. Unknown problem, time 1830.
1: So, 2.
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Pat 30 Mike 6 respond, medical 154-63, 2107 Barbara Avenue, between Valley Avenue and Woodley Avenue, for reading problem asthma, 65-year-old male. Truck 30 Mike 6 respond, medical 154-63, 2107 Barbara Avenue, for reading problem asthma, 6002 response, 1810,

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Fox 40, respond local 40, X 41, 35, 13, Liberty Heights, off of Edgewood in Cedardale. Danger from a fall. Squad 40, respond local 40, X 41, 35, 13, Liberty Heights Avenue, injured from a fall. 18,

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Standard 13 response, taxi 13-40, 501 Dolphin Street, apartment 816, between the Color Street and Spiral, for medical on mail. 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

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Medical on 40-41, 3514 Liberty Heights Avenue. Between North Edgewood Street and Cedardale Road. Poor fall, not alert. Campbell 806, response squad 40 standing by. Medical on 40-41, 3513 Liberty Heights Avenue. Fall, not alert. 1833.

is 29 at 4, respond medical alarm, 29-40, 27-02, Keyworth Avenue, apartment number 306, between Park Heights Avenue and Reisterstown Road, pretty unconscious, trouble breathing. Engine 29, medic 4, respond, medical alarm, 29-40, 2702 Keyworth Avenue, apartment number 306, pretty unconscious, trouble breathing, 82-year-old male, 31 Delta 2, response, 1836.

Truck 20 Mexican Restaurant Medical on 220-20. 200 King Street, Apartment 408, between East Lombard Street and East Pratt Street. 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

Sandra 53 3 respond back, sir. 220-20. 6424 East Pratt Street, senior housing. 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Andrew 50 truck 3 respond back, sir. 220-20. 6424 East Pratt Street, senior housing, in the community room. 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
1: 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North Freeman Avenue at West Franklin Street for another medical problem. Male in a silver sedan. Vehicle facing the wrong side. 32 Battle Room, respond. 1352.

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is 24 Respond Medical Alarm 13-41 North Martin Luther King Jr. Boulevard and West Franklin Street. For the unconscious. NS24 Respond Medical Alarm 13-41 North Martin Luther King Jr. Boulevard, West Franklin Street. For the unconscious. 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

0: 12, Medic 17, respond, medical alarm 40-70, 4306 Liberty Heights Avenue, first floor apartment, doors open, between Fortney Lane and El Dorado Avenue. Present seizures, multiple, truck 12, Medic 17, respond, medical alarm 40-70, 4306 Liberty Heights Avenue, first floor apartment. Present seizures, multiple, 33-year-old male, 12 Delta 2, response, 1902.
1: Okay, we're with maintenance trying to reset it so it may send continuous signals, but we can check that apartment too.
0: I appreciate it.

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No medical alarm. Truck 5 respond, Fox T5-1, 1701 East 25th Street. No medical alarm. I'm not

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1: Negative 50.
0: Just update. I sent a personal up to 301. It's all associated with the same call, so if you have one, you can clear that. We're still working on the alarm downstairs.
1: Okay, I appreciate it. 1910. Free overdose. 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

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Engine 30 respond. Fox area 53-32. 3426 Edmondson Avenue, the natural gas leak. 19

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0: 41 truck 3 respond box 41-30, 37 fleet off of Dean, commercial fire alarm zone 160. Engine 41 truck 3 respond box 41-30, 37 fleet street, commercial fire alarm, time 1922.
1: Engine 33, two story, end of the group, I'll be investigating.
2: Okay, Engine 33, 1922. Yellowwood Avenue, apartment number Alina 01. For the report of pot of food on the stove. High tactical box 29-21, operations on fire room 1. Engine 45, engine 46, truck 27, respond. 4800 Yellowwood Avenue, apartment Lima 01. For the report of pot of food on the stove with smoke, 1922.

found on 46-20, 3317 West Rogers, off Highgate, Tamlin. Injured from a fall. 17 respond, medical on 46-20, 3317 West Rogers, injured from a fall, 19.

I do 41. I'm on the scene. I got a two-story brick medical professional building. I got nothing showing on the Alpha or Bravo side. Engine 41 is going to be investigating. Take engine 41.

0: two-story brick, medical professional building, not the showing Alpha Bravo, investigating police chief command, 1924.
1: Avenue at Max Care between Glen Avenue and Parkington Avenue for the abdominal pain. Ambulance 8, respond, medical alarm 45-60, 5919 Glen Avenue at Max Care for the abdominal pain, 71-year-old male, 1 Alpha 1, response 19.

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Engineering 1 AMO 24, respond medical alarm T5-1, 1746 East 25th Street between Register Lane and North Wall Street for the breathing problems. Engineering 1 AMO 24, respond medical alarm T5-1, 1746 East 25th Street for the breathing problems, 65-year-old female, 6 Delta 2 response 1926.

0: to 31, injured 31 years, service pickup by truck 5.
1: Multi-story high rise, nothing showing side alpha, side delta. I'll have command. It's going to be...
2: Yes, on high tech 29-21, engine 45 is on the scene, multi-story high rise with nothing showing, Alpha Delta. Hydrant in front of the building, investigating, has yellow, whatever, no command. 1920.

0: 45 Hertz, incoming units, stage direction of travel. I'll investigate a lockout.
1: Yes, responding on high tech 29-21, staging direction of travel while command investigates a loop of a lockout, 1929. Respond medical alarm 45-60, 5919 Bland Avenue at Max Care for the abdominal pain, 71-year-old male, 1 alpha 1 response, 1929.
2: NG2 Squad 26 respond, Fox 2-20, 34 Marketplace off of Water Street. Disabled, occupied elevator. NG2 Squad 26 respond, 2-20, 34 Marketplace for the disabled occupied elevator, 1929.

0: Command to engine 45, portable 3. Bring the irons down to lower level 1. You have to come down the steps.
1: 27 truck, we're bringing irons down now.

Night 21 respondent, calling 23 March 21, 223 North Charles Street, apartment 906, to 22nd Street in Charles Plaza, for saving 66-year-old female. Night 21 respond, now calling 23 March 21, 222 North Charles Street, apartment 906, for saving 123 response, 1932.

Rescue 1, MA 23, respond to 123-1. CFG Bank Arena, 21 West Baltimore, Liberty and Park. You're the light rail for a hemorrhage, be a 30-year-old male. Rescue 1, MA 23, respond to 123-1. CFG Bank Arena, light rail side, hemorrhage, time 19.

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Hey, I'm working there at 26, I'm at home, 23 years, 83. What's my wife shooting up on the street, three unconscious, police on scene. Angel 13, number 26, respond. I'm calling 23-82. My small version of 3rd Street, 3 unconscious. Police request in 1936.

0: 46 respond, Fox 46-1, 4119 Rockville, Christopher Fairlawn. Sister caller up. Engine 46 respond, Fox 46-1, 4119 Rockfield Avenue, sister caller up, time 1938.
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0: 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The system has been reset. Engine 41 is going to be in service. Engine 41 has the card.
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0: 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Thanks, 510, 236, Justice 4, respond. 3003 West North Avenue, Longwood Roseville, for the building fire. 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Link in 1025, 93, CTS for 4 response. 3003 West North Avenue, off of North Longwood and North Rosedale. For the building fire, time 1946.
1: 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Park Heights Avenue, Virginia Avenue, we are about fire. Engine 21 respond, actually, 29-2. Park Heights Avenue, Virginia Avenue, we are about fire.
2: 1946. 1046, I got the way. Take the officer for placing your route.
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0: It's positive. That's what it's along with. Route 8, respond. 45-40, Levendale, 2434 West Belvedere. Route 82 of Northern Parkway and Lanier, hemorrhage. Route 8, respond. 45-40, 2434 West Belvedere at Levendale, room 82, bed B, hemorrhage, time 1949.
2: 20, no answer on
1: 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I copy. I can listen to me, I'm going to investigate.
2: Okay, 1949.
3: Please don't take my eyes. Westwood and Rosewood.

0: and I'm investigating that holdover electrical burner.
1: Timberland Avenue, Kirk Avenue. I have blood pressure. I'm a poor person saying it. Car problems, phone with ambulance in the route. Medical 125-20. 1400 Mount Kirby Street. I have no pressure. Personnel saying a police phone scene requested 1951.

0: 1929. You got a call back? Man, podcast with Junior ain't got nothing. Not for sure.
1: Yeah. Stand by, it's 29, let me check.
2: And the thing that they can't do is not able to

0: Man, a VC file. I got an odor of electrical in the stairway. It's going to be towards the Delta Charlie corner of the building. Unknown origin.
1: All right, I got copy. What floor are you on? So go ahead, truck 12 needs you for the tech.
0: I'm on the first floor right now. I went up to like the third or fourth floor, and all the cars have dissipated.
2: Well, the command, we're making our way in there now.

responsible in 13-ish. I mean, that's who drew it out of there. For Robert Preston, under the prop of Indianapolis. 127 responding on 13-70, 1940 Drew Avenue. Another problem. Thank you.

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April 26, respond, medical run 2-1, 1123 Life Street, Unit 1, full obstetrics, 24 biology response, 1956.

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Auto accident. It's 58 forward strong 58-52, 1497 West Patapsco Avenue. Auto accident.